0: Australia's Prime Minister is condemning senators who blocked changes to the country's social media ban for kids. The amendments would have increased powers of an e-safety commission to enforce the December ban. Some people in the U.S. would like to see a social media ban similar to what other countries have adopted.
1: A survey from Pew Research finds that nearly 6 in 10 Americans support a social media ban for kids under 16. Fewer than half oppose the idea. Australia, Canada, and the U.K. are among nations that have set or are considering setting a minimum age for social media use. California lawmakers are looking at legislation of their own.
0: ABC's Jim Ryan. A Maine couple on a fishing trip came to the rescue of a moose calf running for its life from a black bear. Elvia and Todd Malcolm drove their truck towards the pursuit, putting themselves between the moose and the bear. The calf ran to its mother. The couple found their fishing spot. No word on what happened to the bear. Dave Packer, ABC News.
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4: 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Then on July 4th, there's a Vera Gregory Fun Run with registration at 7 a.m., Kitty Parade at 10:30 a.m., followed by the big parade at 11 a.m. with the theme of 250 years strong. 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Third annual Burt Gregory Storm Monster Arm Wrestling Tournament. Calcutta starts at 6 p.m. at Gregory Lanes. Midway moment with aerial photo by the Ferris wheel. And the grand finale at 10 p.m. The annual July 4th fireworks display at the Gregory Airport. Nightly music with VT Rockin' Country at Gregory Lanes. And so much more.

0: Paisley. Yeah, he had a little moment there, but he had a big, huge moment. Brad Paisley inducted into the Grand Ole Opry. He was only 28 years old when he accepted the invitation. He became the youngest member ever to join. Most country singers have to wait years and years before they're invited to join the Grand Ole Opry, if they ever get the nod at all. But that man, he did it. He wasn't even 30 years old, 28 years old. And before that, getting kind of high up to heaven. That's what you do to me with real country, Reba McEntire. I got more on the way. The Silver Fox, Charlie Rich, on your 4th of July weekend. Happy birthday, 250 years America. Cousin Clay on the way. Lainey Wilson, hang on for her, from Real Country.
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9: You know, in the bayous of Louisiana, cowboy pay, that's what the Cajuns say. And in New York's Little Italy, que bella terra, that's how they say it, they wait. And in the beer halls of Milwaukee, you'll hear the words,

That's what you'll hear them say along the border, down by the Rio Grande. You know, there's a lot of ways to say it, and it's a privilege to play it. 'Cause a lot of good people earned it. And this is how I

0: Laredo.
1: I don't know where that love thing kicked in. Was it somewhere over at Laredo, or where was it? Devlin Duck Hodges and Lainey Wilson, they got engaged February 2025, and they got hitched. They got married May of 2026. I'm Gary. Coming up, I've got more Real Country. I've got Tom T, also TK there. Well, that'd be Tom T Hall and Toby Keith from Real Country.
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7: 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On the overnight, looking at scattered showers and thunderstorms in north central Nebraska.

0: Alaska with temps down to low 60s. For the 4th of July, looking at sunshine in the forecast at the high of 88, northwest winds at around 5. Clear on Saturday night, temps down to 60 degrees. And looking a pretty nice day on Sunday, sunshine with a high of 92. Scattered showers and possibly a few thunderstorms on the overnight in central South Dakota. Overnight lows down to 62. Southeast winds 6 to 11. For the 4th of July, looking at gradual clearing in central South Dakota with a high of 86. West winds 6 to 9 becoming northeast. And looking at Saturday night's forecast, clear in central South Dakota on Saturday night with temps down to 61. East winds 6 to 8 on the overnight Saturday night. 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
2: From ABC News, I'm Dave Packer. President Trump to speak at Mount Rushmore tonight to celebrate America's 250th birthday.
3: A spokesperson telling ABC News there would be no better addition to the iconic Mount Rushmore than the 45th and 47th President of the United States, Donald Trump. Trump has long hinted he belongs on the monument, posting back in 2020, "Sounds like a good idea to me." Recently sharing images of his own face next to Warren.

0: Washington, Jefferson, Roosevelt, and Lincoln.
1: ABC's Mary Bruce. At East Coast beaches today, dangerous heat on the sand, dangerous fish in the water.
2: With 180 million people sweltering under a brutal heat dome, looking for relief this 4th of July weekend, some beaches turning into a nightmare. A swimmer bitten by a shark at New York's Jones Beach.
3: I just see him like getting up and then he's like holding his foot and then people came and like got him.
2: The victim carried away by lifeguards, later rushed to the hospital.
4: Someone came up to the lifeguard and said shark.
2: A 9-foot-long shark spotted at Point Lookout Beach on Long Island.
1: ABC's Matt Rivers and tragedy on the water in Wisconsin. Three people died this afternoon after a boat they were on overturned in Geneva Lake. Walworth County Sheriff's Office saying 7 people were rescued. A wildfire has grown to more than 74,000 acres in Colorado. Communities near Pueblo warned to be ready to evacuate. Custer County Sheriff Lloyd Rich Smith.
5: Every single resource that can be put on this fire has been put on this fire or is en route.
1: Officials are dedicating 90 additional fire engines from as far away as California and Utah to combat the blaze. Making beautiful music together. Music superstar Taylor Swift and NFL star Travis Kelce are officially husband and wife. A Swift representative says a couple wed in a ceremony officiated by Adam Sandler at New York's Madison Square Garden. 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
1: The Justice Department is putting out the call to state attorneys general to look for evidence of gasoline price gouging.
11: Oil prices have fallen more than a third since their peak in May, but gas prices have only dropped by about 15%. President Trump has called it price gouging, and now at his direction, the Justice Department says it and the FTC are investigating. Industry analysts say gas prices lag behind oil prices, while summertime demand, gasoline inventories, and refining capacity also impact the price at the pump.
1: ABC Stephen Portnoy, the extreme heat affecting half the nation isn't just driving up energy demands from homeowners. Data centers are straining the power grid, too. In honor of America's 250th, Pope Leo virtually accepted the National Constitution Center's Liberty Medal, awarded for promoting religious liberty and freedom of conscience around the world.
12: This historic anniversary presents us with the opportunity to reflect once again on the nation's founding principles in the hope that America will remain ever true to the dream that has earned it the title of Land of the Free and Home of the Brave.
1: The NCC is a private nonprofit. As Mickey Mouse would say, hot dog. 8-year-old Arizona boy Andres Robles made history at Disneyland today when he was named the 1 billionth visitor. He and his family got a VIP tour guide for the day. Disney, of course, the parent company of ABC News. And I'm Dave Packer, ABC News.
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14: 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I'm R.F. 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We're right off I-90 at Chamberlain and Oklahoma.

0: Hey, can you smell that? Of course you can. You're too far away. 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

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Well, I answered him and he asked me, aren't you from out in Tulsa? No, but you might have seen me there. Just dropped a load.

That was the last song in his set list, Saturday Night Nashville, his final concert. It's AJ Allen Jackson, where he comes from. I'm Gary Walker, and I'm kind of bumfuzzled here. Holding her, loving you, what's a man to do with Earl Thomas Conley?

Somebody want to freshen his drink, make sure it's his whiskey drink of choice. That would be Crown Royal. He'll take a nip or two or three or four, who's counting, before every show. He's out running the roads this summer of 2026. 22 dates named after his album, Songs About Us. It dropped in April. It kicks off this month, July 16th in Maine. He's going to wrap up the festivities September in New Hampshire. I'm Gary Walker, and I'm a long way from wrapping things up. I got more real country on the way. I've got the King, that'd be George Strait, the Statlers, and the Hag, Merle Haggard from Real Country.

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1: Daniel Boone, Paul Revere, Betsy Ross, Davy Crockett, Johnny Appleseed. What do all these historical figures have in common? Well, they all helped make America great. The first time around. Happy 250th anniversary, America.
2: I walked through a county courthouse square. On a park bench, an old man was sitting there. I said, "Your old courthouse is kind of run down." He said, "No, it'll do for our little town." I said, "Your old flagpole has leaned a little bit, and that's a ragged old flag you got hanging on it." He said, "Have a seat." And I sat down. "Is this the first time you've been to our little town?" I said, "I think it is." He said, "I don't like to brag, but we're kind of proud of that ragged old flag. You see, we got a little hole in that flag there when Washington took it across the Delaware. And it got powder burned the night that Francis Scott Key sat watching it write and say, 'Can you see?' And it got a bad rip in New Orleans with Pakenham and Jackson tugging at its seams. And it almost fell at the Alamo beside the Texas flag, but she waved on, though. She got cut with a sword at Chancellorsville, and she got cut again at Shiloh Hill. There was Robert E. Lee, Beauregard, and Bragg, and the south wind blew hard on that ragged old flag. On Flanders Field in World War I, she got a big hole from a Bertha gun. She turned blood red in World War II. She hung limp and low a time or two. She was in Korea, Vietnam. She went where she was sent by her Uncle Sam. She waved from our ships upon the briny foam, and now they've about quit waving back here at home. In her own good land here, she's been abused. She's been burned, dishonored, denied, and refused. And the government for which she stands is scandalized throughout the land. And she's getting threadbare and she's wearing thin, but she's in good shape for the shape she's in. 'Cause she's been through the fire before. And I believe she can take a whole lot more. So we raise her up every morning. We take her down every night. We don't let her touch the ground, and we fold her upright. On second thought, I do like to brag, 'cause I'm mighty proud of that ragged old flag.

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6: 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Hello, I'm Sergeant Ryan Lance with the South Dakota Highway Patrol. 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
3: 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I'm RF Bowie, the owner of Al's Oasis Plaza. We're right off I-90 at Chamberlain and Ocoma. 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I'm talking about our South Dakota raised Big Bison Burgers and our country fried steak and our Philly cheesesteak. 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
7: 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On the overnight, looking at scattered showers and thunderstorms in north central Nebraska with temps down to low 60s. For the 4th of July, looking at sunshine in the forecast with a high of 88, northwest winds at around 5. Clear on Saturday night, temps down to 60 degrees. And looking at a pretty nice day on Sunday, sunshine with a high of 92. Scattered showers and possibly a few thunderstorms on the overnight in central South Dakota. Overnight lows down to 62. Southeast winds 6 to 11. For the 4th of July, looking at gradual clearing in central South Dakota with a high of 86. West winds 6 to 9 becoming northeast. And looking at Saturday night's forecast, clear in central South Dakota on Saturday night with temps down to 61. East winds 6 to 8 on the overnight Saturday night. 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
15: 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Then on July 4th, there's a Vera Gregory Fun Run with registration at 7 a.m., Kitty Parade at 10:30 a.m., followed by the big parade at 11 a.m. with the theme of 250 years strong. 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Third annual Burt Gregory Storm Monster Arm Wrestling Tournament. Calcutta starts at 6 p.m. at Gregory Lanes. Midway moment with aerial photo by the Ferris wheel. And the grand finale at 10 p.m., the annual July 4th fireworks display at the Gregory Airport. Nightly music with

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2: From ABC News, I'm Dave Packer. America is gearing up for the nation's 250th birthday at Mount Rushmore. Music ahead of the arrival of President Trump, who's set to speak tonight. Extreme heat is slowing down some celebrations.
3: In the nation's capital, flyovers taking place every hour in Washington, D.C. You can see paratroopers up above in the skies. This afternoon, President Trump making his way to Mount Rushmore to speak at the big celebration later tonight. But the extreme heat is impacting some celebrations. The Great American State Fair on the National Mall postponed due to the high temperatures.
2: ABC's Rena Roy. The city of Philadelphia filed a motion today to appeal the court's mandate, which cleared the way for the immediate replacement of the slavery exhibit at the president's house. Philadelphia attorney and civil rights activist Michael Cord said that the new plaques do not tell the whole truth.
4: People want to talk about the fact that the founding fathers took up arms against a tyrannical government in Britain. Tell that. That's a good story. But then there's the bad, the mistreatment of women. And then there's the ugly, the genocide against

0: red people and enslavement of black people.
1: Two people were killed, one hurt in a mall shooting in Dearborn, Michigan today.
2: Dearborn Police Chief Isa Shaheen says it all started between two groups at the Fairlane Town Center Mall.
3: It appears this was not a random act of violence. It was between two parties that knew each other here at the mall, and a fight began that escalated in gunfire. It appears that both parties had firearms.
2: Which were handguns, says the chief.
3: We have a number of the people involved at the station, and we're interviewing them to better understand what led to this escalation. But I can assure you that those involved or responsible for this will be held accountable.
2: He says they don't yet know the motive.
1: ABC's Chuck Sievertson. World Cup, Egypt defeated Australia 4-2 on penalty kicks after a 1-1 draw. And defending World Cup champion Argentina survives a scare from underdog Cape Verde, winning 3-2 in extra time. Their camps confirmed Taylor Swift and Travis Kelce were married today at New York's Madison Square Garden. 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
4: That'll be $84.52.
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1: Long funeral is underway in Iran for late Supreme Leader Ayatollah Ali Khamenei, who was killed by a U.S. strike months ago.
9: We expect leaders, representatives, and delegations from dozens of countries to come, including China, India, Pakistan, Russia, Turkey. They will all be among the attendees, some of whom were seen arriving in Tehran on Friday. Now, Iranian state media, they've been really building up this moment with wall-to-wall coverage and tributes and feature documentaries about Khamenei's life.
1: ABC's Britt Clannett. The U.S. territory of Guam is bracing for a super typhoon, which could strike as a Category 5 with winds of 145 miles per hour. It's expected to pass by Sunday night, local time. It was a successful blast-off for a mission to boost the Swift Space Observatory.
10: Even with three scrubs in 3 days, this project has moved very quickly.
11: 6 months ago, this was a PowerPoint.
10: Kieran Wilson is with Catalyst, the company that designed and built the LINK robotic satellite.
11: In under a year, we're going from identification of a problem, proposal, contract award, to launch.
10: If everything goes to plan, LINK will gently take hold of the Swift Space Telescope and slowly hoist it into a higher orbit before it prematurely plunges back into Earth's atmosphere. Jim Ryan, ABC News.
1: The Philadelphia Flyers are prepared to pay Anaheim setter Leo Carlson the highest annual salary at $18 million since the salary cap era began in 2005. Dave Packer, ABC News.
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14: It doesn't matter at all if you're a fan of the Cowboys, the Black Panthers, or the Warriors. We know you're all fans of this.

don't have to go home. I can stay here and go crazy. Say more real country. Gene Watson, I'm Gary Walker. This man certainly was no stranger to the rain. We lost him 37 years ago, May 9th, to alcohol poisoning. Keith Whitley from Real Country.

0: 13th day of summer, talking about summertime with Kenny Chesney. Over 180 million people across the Midwest and East under major to extreme heat risks this 4th of July weekend. Widespread heat indices. I'm talking about the feels like temperatures between 100 and 110, some places up to 115. Stay hydrated, stay cool this 4th of July weekend. And maybe I can cool you down with more real country. George Jones on the way, Alan Jackson and Tucker Wetmore from Real Country.
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4: 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On the overnight, looking at scattered showers and thunderstorms in north central Nebraska with temps down to low 60s. For the 4th of July, looking at sunshine in the forecast with a high of 88, northwest winds at around 5. Clear on Saturday night, temps down to 60 degrees. And looking a pretty nice day on Sunday, sunshine with a high of 92. Scattered showers and possibly a few thunderstorms on the overnight in central South Dakota. Overnight lows down to 62. Southeast winds 6 to 11. For the 4th of July, looking at gradual clearing in central South Dakota with a high of 86. West winds 6 to 9 becoming northeast. And looking at Saturday night's forecast, clear in central South Dakota on Saturday night with temps down to 61. East winds 6 to 8 on the overnight Saturday night. 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

You ask me why I love her? Well, give me time. I'll explain. You've seen a Kansas sunset or an Arizona rain? Have you drifted on a bayou down Louisiana way? You watched the cold fog drifting over San Francisco Bay? Have you heard a Bob White calling in the Carolina pines? Or heard the bellow of a diesel at the Appalachia mines? Does the call of the Niagara thrill you when you hear her waters roar? You look with awe and wonder at her Massachusetts shore, where men who braved a hard new world first stepped on Plymouth Rock. Do you think of them when you stroll along a New York City dock? Have you seen a snowflake drifting in the Rockies way up high? Have you seen the sun come blazing down from a bright Nevada sky? You hail to the Columbia as you rush into the sea, or bow your head at Gettysburg, or struggle to be free? Have you seen the mighty Tetons? You watched an eagle soar? Have you seen the Mississippi roll along Missouri's shore? Have you felt a chill at Michigan when on a winter's day her waters rage along the shore in thunderous display? Does the word aloha make you warm? Do you stare in disbelief when you see the surf come roaring in at Waimea Reef? From Alaska's cold to the Everglades, from the Rio Grande to Maine, my heart cries out, my pulse runs fast, the might of her domain. You ask me why I love her? I have a million reasons why. My beautiful America, beneath God's wide, wide sky.

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2: From ABC News, I'm Dave Packer. President Trump kicking off a weekend of celebrations for America's 250th birthday with a speech at Mount Rushmore Friday night. Ahead of the trip, the White House suggested Trump could be an addition to the mountain where the faces of George Washington, Thomas Jefferson, Theodore Roosevelt, and Abraham Lincoln are etched. And Trump, ahead of the speech, posting an image of a golden, gilded Mount Rushmore with his face added. More than 180 million Americans in 28 states are under extreme heat alerts this weekend.
3: Dangerous temperatures forcing major changes to 4th of July events nationwide. In Philadelphia, where it felt like 111, officials taking the dramatic step of canceling the Independence Day parade in the city where America was born. Empty floats pulled off the streets.
4: Attention, fairgoers. The event has been postponed.
3: And in the nation's capital, the Great American State Fair postponed due to heat. First responders treating people for heat-related illnesses, others huddling under a replica of President Trump's triumphal arch for shade.
2: ABC's Matt Rivers. Two people were killed, one hurt in a mall shooting in Dearborn, Michigan. Police Chief Issa Shaheen says a fight broke out between two groups and it escalated into gunfire.
5: It appears this was not a random act of violence. It was between two parties that knew each other here at the mall, and a fight began that escalated in gunfire. It appears that both parties had firearms.
2: Crews from around the world racing against the clock in Venezuela to find survivors of last week's back-to-back earthquakes. Emergency Response Director Rafael Velasquez Garcia says more than 38,000 to 40,000 people are still missing.
6: Right now, we're in a very difficult moment because no one wants to talk about the fact that the window, the golden window that closes for search and rescue operations, starts becoming smaller and smaller as time goes by.
2: New York's newest newlyweds, Taylor

0: Swift and Travis Kelce tie the knot today, Friday, with a lavish wedding at Madison Square Garden. 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
0: Severe storm moving through the Chicagoland area turned deadly Friday when a boat capsized on Geneva Lake. Walworth County Undersheriff Tom Hausner.
9: Seven people were rescued from the water. Unfortunately, there was three fatalities of people who were not able to be rescued.
0: Those three people killed were children. Six adults and one child survived. Officials confirmed that all four children on board were wearing life jackets at the time of the incident. The 4th of July holiday coincides with the first anniversary of deadly flash flooding in Texas Hill Country.
10: The flood-damaged cars and buildings have been cleared away, but the emotional healing is more complicated.
11: Some people might be like, I'm ready to process immediately. Some people aren't.
10: Jocelyn Chamara Barrera is a mental health counselor in Central Texas. Events planned for the weekend in the flood zone are meant to help.
11: Sometimes that's a lot of what people need, is just being together with other folks.
10: To celebrate the nation's birthday and remember the 137 people who died in the flood of 2025. Jim Ryan, ABC News in Dallas-Fort Worth.
0: A Delta flight heading from Chicago to Atlanta had to divert to Indianapolis Friday after the pilot reported a lightning strike. Delta says the plane landed safely and has been taken out of service for evaluation. No injuries were reported. And World Cup, Egypt won its debut knockout round by beating Australia 4-2 on penalty kicks after a 1-1 draw Friday. This is Egypt's fourth World Cup. Dave Packer, ABC News.
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after the Songs About Us 2026 tour with Jason Aldean. It's Real Country. I'm Gary Walker. Happy 4th of July weekend. Something about cheating songs with John Anderson.

0: What are we going to call him? Daddy to three boys? Are we going to call him a country singer? We're going to call him a songwriter? His mom and daddy call him Luke Albert Combs, 36 years old, born in North Carolina. In 2017, it all began for that man right there. He released his major label debut album, This One's For You. It reached number one on the Billboard Top Country Albums chart. And the rest is musical history. Back in the saddle again. That man's never been out of the saddle. I'm Gary Walker. I'm back in the saddle on your 4th of July weekend. I've got more real country on the way. I've got Toby Keith, Dan Seals, and Johnny Paycheck.
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0: 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On the overnight, looking at scattered showers and thunderstorms in north central Nebraska with temps down to low 60s. For the 4th of July, looking at sunshine in the forecast with a high of 88, northwest winds at around 5. Clear on Saturday night, temps down to 60 degrees. And looking at a pretty nice day on Sunday, sunshine with a high of 92. Scattered showers and possibly a few thunderstorms on the overnight in central South Dakota. Overnight lows down to 62. Southeast winds 6 to 11. For the 4th of July, looking at gradual clearing in central South Dakota with a high of 86. West winds 6 to 9 becoming northeast. And looking at Saturday night's forecast, clear in central South Dakota on Saturday night with temps down to 61. East winds 6 to 8 on the overnight Saturday night. 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
2: From ABC News, I'm Dave Packer. President Trump flew to South Dakota Friday to deliver a speech beneath Mount Rushmore in celebration of America's 250th birthday. The monument featuring Presidents George Washington, Thomas Jefferson, Abraham Lincoln, and Teddy Roosevelt, Trump saying those four men are most responsible for the nation reaching this milestone.
3: We stand beneath the monument of these heroes, a true group of unbelievable people. And we rededicate ourselves to being a nation as big, bold, noble, and as great as these American giants.
2: And 4th of July celebrations across America.
4: In New York City, the iconic Times Square ball dropping in July for the first time in its history to mark the big birthday. The ball dropping at midnight in every U.S. time zone. And in the water along Manhattan, tall ships sailing down the East River ahead of a major maritime celebration this weekend. Large crowds expected to gather on the city's waterfront.
2: ABC's Rena Roy. The heat across much of the country putting a damper on some celebrations. In Washington, D.C., America's Independence Day parade, which was scheduled for 10 a.m. July 4th, downtown Washington, canceled by organizers due to the extreme heat in the district. A federal appeals court cleared the way for the Trump administration to immediately replace the slavery exhibit at the president's house on Philadelphia's Independence Mall. The city of Philadelphia immediately appealed. ABC's Stephen Portnoy has more.
5: The panel of the Third Circuit, which is based in Philadelphia, says the new panels that would go up are full of historical context and acknowledge the evil of slavery.
2: President Trump Friday said that the U.S. Treasury would begin accepting donations of publicly traded stock to help support Trump accounts, the tax-advantaged savings account for children that he named for himself. Taylor Swift, Travis Kelce, married Friday at Madison Square Garden. 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
1: The last round of U.S. Iranian peace talks ended Thursday with what Pakistan calls positive progress. U.N. Ambassador Mike Walls telling ABC News that President Trump continues to give diplomacy a chance.
2: When the Iranians know that the alternative is going back to conflict, one can only hope they'll see reason, live up to their commitments, not just to the United States, but to the United Nations, to walk away from this obsession with obtaining a nuclear weapon.
1: 6 days of funeral events are underway in Iran for former Supreme Leader Ali Khamenei, who was killed by a U.S. strike at the start of the war. New York City Mayor Zoran Mamdani marking America's 250th birthday.
3: Patriotism is every act of righteous dissent, said Mamdani in remarks Friday, disputing
4: some who respond to those who ask for more from America with a simple refrain, love it or leave it.
3: Mamdani mentioning the term American exceptionalism.
4: America is exceptional because here, nothing is fixed into place. The frontier may be closed, we may have walked on the moon, but the work of fulfilling the values first enshrined in the Declaration of Independence, that work endures.
3: And it belongs to us all, said New York's mayor.
1: ABC's Chuck Sievertson. The international governing body for chess has suspended former world champion Vladimir Kramnik for at least a year after he leveled unproven allegations of cheating against fellow players. A swimmer at New York's Jones Beach was bitten on the foot by a suspected shark. They were taken to the hospital. Dave Packer, ABC News.
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7: 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And that's us, Country 1260.

0: That's Marty Robbins, El Paso City, right here in Real Country. How you doing? I'm Tammy Lively. Welcome to the party. Here's one from Conway Twitty. Don't call him a cowboy. In Real Country.
1: So you came

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Yellow dog school bus kicking.

Hey, indeed. That's Kenny Chesney, American Kids, right here in Real Country. I'm Tammy Lively. We've got lots of great music on the way for you. Keep it here for some George Strait. Gonna do some Toby Keith, too. He's coming up next.

0: enjoying another Gregory County Day. And we love it. We know you love it, too, with local radio on Country 1260.
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0: Here's Cody Johnson with The Painter right here in Real Country, where we are celebrating America's 250th birthday, and we're doing it with some great music. I want you to keep it here for Jordan Davis, and we'll get some Dave Dudley on coming up.
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0: showers and thunderstorms in north central Nebraska with temps down to low 60s. For the 4th of July, looking at sunshine in the forecast with a high of 88, northwest winds at around 5. Clear on Saturday night, temps down to 60 degrees. And looking a pretty nice day on Sunday, sunshine with a high of 92. Scattered showers and possibly a few thunderstorms on the overnight in central South Dakota. Overnight lows down to 62. Southeast winds 6 to 11. For the 4th of July, looking at gradual clearing in central South Dakota with a high of 86. West winds 6 to 9 becoming northeast. And looking at Saturday night's forecast, clear in central South Dakota on Saturday night with temps down to 61. East winds 6 to 8 on the overnight Saturday night. 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
4: Well, I pulled out of Pittsburgh, rolling down that eastern seaboard. I got my diesel wound up

0: That's Jordan Davis right here in Real Country. He was detained by the Canadian authorities when he tried to re-enter the United States the other day. I guess there's a guy named Jordan Davis in Indiana. Not the same guy, obviously, who's in big trouble. But once they got it all worked out, they let him go, and he showed him some love on social media. How you doing? I'm Tammy. Lots of great music coming up. Keep it here. We've got Trace Adkins on the way.
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2: From ABC News, I'm Dave Packer. President Trump kicking off a weekend of celebrations for America's 250th birthday with a speech at Mount Rushmore Friday night. Ahead of the trip, the White House suggested Trump could be an addition to the mountain where the faces of George Washington, Thomas Jefferson, Theodore Roosevelt, and Abraham Lincoln are etched. And Trump, ahead of the speech, posting an image of a golden, gilded Mount Rushmore with his face added. More than 180 million Americans in 28 states are under extreme heat alerts this weekend.
3: Dangerous temperatures forcing major changes to 4th of July events nationwide. In Philadelphia, where it felt like 111, officials taking the dramatic step of canceling the Independence Day parade in the city where America was born. Empty floats pulled off the streets.
4: Attention, fairgoers. The event has been postponed.
3: And in the nation's capital, the Great American State Fair postponed due to heat. First responders treating people for heat-related illnesses. Others huddling under a replica of President Trump's triumphal arch for shade.
2: ABC's Matt Rivers. Two people were killed, one hurt in a mall shooting in Dearborn, Michigan. Police Chief Isa Shaheen says a fight broke out between two groups and it escalated into gunfire.
5: It appears this was not a random act of violence. It was between two parties that knew each other here at the mall, and a fight began that escalated in gunfire. It appears that both parties had firearms.
2: Crews from around the world racing against the clock in Venezuela to find survivors of last week's back-to-back earthquakes. Emergency Response Director Rafael Velasquez Garcia says more than 38 to 40,000 people are still missing.
6: Right now we're in a very difficult moment because no one wants to talk about the fact that the window, the golden window that closes for search and rescue operations, starts becoming smaller and smaller as time goes by.
2: New York's newest newlyweds, Taylor Swift and Travis Kelce, tied the knot today, Friday, with a lavish wedding at Madison Square Garden. 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
4: A severe storm moving through the Chicagoland area turned deadly Friday when a boat capsized on Geneva Lake. Walworth County Undersheriff Tom Hausner.
5: Seven people were rescued from the water. Unfortunately, there was three fatalities of people who were not able to be rescued.
4: Those three people killed were children. Six adults and one child survived. Officials confirmed that all four children on board were wearing life jackets at the time of the incident. The 4th of July holiday coincides with the first anniversary of deadly flash flooding in Texas Hill Country.
6: The flood-damaged cars and buildings have been cleared away, but the emotional healing is more complicated.
7: Some people might be like, I'm ready to process immediately. Some people aren't.
6: Jocelyn Shamara Barrera is a mental health counselor in Central Texas. Events planned for the weekend in the flood zone are meant to help.
7: Sometimes that's a lot of what people need, is just being together with other folks.
6: To celebrate the nation's birthday and remember the 137 people who died in the flood of 2025. Jim Ryan, ABC News in Dallas-Fort Worth.
4: A Delta flight heading from Chicago to Atlanta had to divert to Indianapolis Friday after the pilot reported a lightning strike. Delta says the plane landed safely and has been taken out of service for evaluation. No injuries were reported. And World Cup, Egypt won its debut knockout round by beating Australia 4-2 on penalty kicks after a 1-1 draw Friday. This is Egypt's fourth World Cup. Dave Packer, ABC News.
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Real Country with the Zach Brown Band. How you doing? I'm Tammy Lively. This guy, certainly an American treasure. He hasn't been here for all 250 years, but a big chunk of them. It's Willie Nelson. We're giving you his easy right here in Real Country.

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0: Latin Scruggs right here in Real Country. They won a Grammy for that tune. I remember it from the movie Bonnie and Clyde. Great song. How you doing? I'm Tammy Lively. Keep it here. We've got George Jones coming up and Luke Combs next.
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10: 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On the overnight, looking at scattered showers and thunderstorms in north central Nebraska with temps down to low 60s. For the 4th of July, looking at sunshine in the forecast with a high of 88, northwest winds at around 5. Clear on Saturday night, temps down to 60 degrees. And looking at a pretty nice day on Sunday, sunshine with a high of 92. Scattered showers and possibly a few thunderstorms on the overnight in central South Dakota. Overnight lows down to 62. Southeast winds 6 to 11. For the 4th of July, looking at gradual clearing in central South Dakota with a high of 86. West winds 6 to 9.

0: time becoming northeast. And looking at Saturday night's forecast, clear in central South Dakota on Saturday night with temps down to 61, east winds 6 to 8 on the overnight Saturday night. 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

0: That's George Jones right here in Real Country, where our celebration of America's 250th continues with some great music. We've got Johnny Cash on the way and Waylon Jennings coming up.
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1: Well, my daddy left home when I was 3, and he didn't leave much to Ma and me, just this old guitar and an empty bottle of booze. 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Well, he must have thought that it was quite a joke, and it got a lot of laughs from lots of folks. Seems I had to fight my whole life through. Some gal would giggle and I'd get red, and some guy'd laugh and I'd bust his head. I tell you, life ain't easy for a boy named Sue. 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

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And I knew that scar on his cheek and his evil eye. He was big and bent and gray and old, and I looked at him and my blood ran cold. And I said, my name is Sue. How do you do? How you gonna die? Yeah, that's what I told him. Well, I hit him hard right between the eyes, and he went down, but to my surprise, come up with a knife and cut off a piece of my ear. But I busted a chair right across his teeth, and we crashed through the wall and into the street, kicking and a-gouging in the mud and the blood and the beer. I tell you, I've fought tougher men, but I really can't remember when. He kicked like a mule and he bit like a crocodile. I heard him laugh and then I heard him cuss, and he went for his gun and I pulled mine first. He stood there looking at me and I saw him smile. He said, son, this world is rough, and if a man's gonna make it, he's gotta be tough. And I know I wouldn't be there to help you along. So I give you that name and I said goodbye. I knew you'd have to get tough or die. And it's that name that helped to make you strong. Yeah. He said, now you just fought one hell of a fight, and I know you hate me and you got the right to kill me now, and I wouldn't blame you if you do. But you ought to thank me before I die for the gravel in your guts and the spit in your eye, because I'm the that named you Sue. Yeah, what could I do? What could I do? I got all choked up and I threw down my gun, called him a

I think about him now and then, every time I try and every time I win. And if I ever have a son, I think I'm gonna name him Bill or George, anything but Sue. I still ain't listening.

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2: From ABC News, I'm Dave Packer. President Trump flew to South Dakota Friday to deliver a speech beneath Mount Rushmore in celebration of America's 250th birthday. The monument featuring Presidents George Washington, Thomas Jefferson, Abraham Lincoln, and Teddy Roosevelt, Trump saying those four men are most responsible for the nation reaching this milestone.
3: We stand beneath the monument of these heroes, a true group of unbelievable people. And we rededicate ourselves to being a nation as big, bold, noble, and as great as these American giants.
2: And 4th of July celebrations across America.
4: In New York City, the iconic Times Square ball dropping in July for the first time in its history to mark the big birthday. The ball dropping at midnight in every U.S. time zone. And in the water along Manhattan, tall ships sailing down the East River ahead of a major maritime celebration this weekend. Large crowds expected to gather on the city's waterfront.
2: ABC's Rena Roy. The heat across much of the country putting a damper on some celebrations. In Washington, D.C., America's Independence Day parade, which was scheduled for 10 a.m. July 4th, downtown Washington, canceled by organizers due to the extreme heat in the district. A federal appeals court cleared the way for the Trump administration to immediately replace the slavery exhibit at the president's house on Philadelphia.

0: Philadelphia's Independence Mall. The city of Philadelphia immediately appealed. ABC's Stephen Portnoy has more.
1: The panel of the Third Circuit, which is based in Philadelphia, says the new panels that would go up are full of historical context and acknowledge the evil of slavery.
0: President Trump Friday said that the U.S. Treasury would begin accepting donations of publicly traded stock to help support Trump accounts, the tax-advantaged savings account for children that he named for himself. Taylor Swift, Travis Kelce, married Friday at Madison Square Garden. 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
0: The last round of U.S.-Iranian peace talks ended Thursday with what Pakistan calls positive progress. U.N. Ambassador Mike Walls telling ABC News that President Trump continues to give diplomacy a chance.
4: When the Iranians know that the alternative is going back to conflict, one can only hope they'll see reason, live up to their commitments, not just to the United States, but to the United Nations, to walk away from this obsession with obtaining a nuclear weapon.
0: 6 days of funeral events are underway in Iran for former Supreme Leader Ali Khamenei, who was killed by a U.S. strike at the start of the war. New York City Mayor Zoran Mamdani marking America's 250th birthday.
5: Patriotism is every act of righteous dissent, said Mamdani in remarks Friday, disputing.
6: Some who respond to those who ask for more from America with a simple refrain, love it or leave it.
5: Mamdani mentioning the term American exceptionalism.
6: America is exceptional because here, nothing is fixed into place. The frontier may be closed, we may have walked on the moon, but the work of fulfilling the values first enshrined in the Declaration of Independence, that work endures.
5: And it belongs to us all, said New York's mayor.
0: ABC's Chuck Sievertson. The international governing body for chess has suspended former world champion Vladimir Kramnik for at least a year after he leveled unproven allegations of cheating against fellow players. A swimmer at New York's Jones Beach was bitten on the foot by a suspected shark. They were taken to the hospital. Dave Packer, ABC News.
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From now on, I'm gonna be the kind of man that you can lean on. And when the waters of life get a little too

That's Conway Twitty in Real Country. I'm Tammy Lively. Zach Top did a great cover of this song recently. You'll have to look for it on YouTube. Here's George Strait. It's Amarillo by Morning right here in Real Country.

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0: Zach Top right here in Real Country. Hey, there's a guy named Ron Burkett in Trussville, Alabama. He's all ready to celebrate the 4th. He's done this huge lawn art piece. It's a massive eagle, 52 feet from wingtip to wingtip, 22 feet tall from head to tail, and he did it all with his string trimmer. Yikes.
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3: 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On the overnight, looking at scattered showers and thunderstorms in north central Nebraska with temps down to low 60s. For the 4th of July, looking at sunshine in the forecast with a high of 88, northwest winds at around 5. Clear on Saturday night, temps down to 60 degrees. And looking at a pretty nice day on Sunday, sunshine with a high of 92. Scattered showers and possibly a few thunderstorms on the overnight in central South Dakota. Overnight lows down to 62. Southeast winds 6 to 11. For the 4th of July, looking at gradual clearing in central South Dakota with a high of 86. West winds 6 to 9 becoming northeast. And looking at Saturday night's forecast, clear in central South Dakota on Saturday night with temps down to 61. East winds 6 to 8 on the overnight Saturday night. 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

0: Blake Shelton right here in Real Country. I'm Tammy Lively, and as part of our 250th celebration, we've got a lot of patriotic music for you all weekend long, including Toby Keith. He's next.
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0: Burke, Gregory, and Winter, and Chamberlain know local radio when they hear it. And they're hearing it right now on Country 1260 AM.
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2: From ABC News, I'm Dave Packer. President Trump kicking off a weekend of celebrations for America's 250th birthday with a speech at Mount Rushmore Friday night. Ahead of the trip, the White House suggested Trump could be an addition to the mountain where the faces of George Washington, Thomas Jefferson, Theodore Roosevelt, and Abraham Lincoln are etched. And Trump, ahead of the speech, posting an image of a golden, gilded Mount Rushmore with his face added. More than 180 million Americans in 28 states are under extreme heat alerts this weekend.
3: Dangerous temperatures forcing major changes to 4th of July events nationwide. In Philadelphia, where it felt like 111, officials taking the dramatic step of canceling the Independence Day parade in the city where America was born. Empty floats pulled off the streets.
4: Attention, fairgoers. The event has been postponed.
3: And in the nation's capital, the Great American State Fair postponed due to heat. First responders treating people for heat-related illnesses. Others huddling under a replica of President Trump's triumphal arch for shade.
2: ABC's Matt Rivers. Two people were killed, one hurt in a mall shooting in Dearborn, Michigan. Police Chief Issa Shaheen says a fight broke out between two groups and it escalated into gunfire.
5: It appears this was not a random act of violence. It was between two parties that knew each other here at the mall, and a fight began that escalated in gunfire. It appears that both parties had firearms.
2: Crews from around the world racing against the clock in Venezuela to find survivors of last week's back-to-back earthquakes. Emergency Response Director Rafael Velasquez Garcia says more than 38,000 to 40,000 people are still missing.
6: Right now, we're in a very difficult moment because no one wants to talk about the fact that the window, the golden window that closes for search and rescue operations, starts becoming smaller and smaller as time goes by.
2: New York's newest newlyweds, Taylor Swift and Travis Kelce, tied the knot today, Friday, with a lavish wedding at Madison Square Garden. 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
2: Severe storm moving through the Chicagoland area turned deadly Friday when a boat capsized on Geneva Lake. Walworth County Undersheriff Tom Hausner.
9: Seven people were rescued from the water. Unfortunately, there was three fatalities of people who were not able to be rescued.
2: Those three people killed were children. Six adults and one child survived. Officials confirmed that all four children on board were wearing life jackets at the time of the incident. The 4th of July holiday coincides with the first anniversary of deadly flash flooding in Texas Hill Country.
10: The flood-damaged cars and buildings have been cleared away, but the emotional healing is more complicated.
11: Some people might be like, I'm ready to process immediately. Some people aren't.
10: Jocelyn Chamara Barrera is a mental health counselor.

0: are in Central Texas. Events planned for the weekend in the flood zone are meant to help.
1: Sometimes that's a lot of what people need, is just being together with other folks.
0: To celebrate the nation's birthday and remember the 137 people who died in the flood of 2025. Jim Ryan, ABC News in Dallas-Fort Worth.
2: A Delta flight heading from Chicago to Atlanta had to divert to Indianapolis Friday after the pilot reported a lightning strike. Delta says the plane landed safely and has been taken out of service for evaluation. No injuries were reported. And World Cup, Egypt won its debut knockout round by beating Australia 4-2 on penalty kicks after a 1-1 draw Friday. This is Egypt's fourth World Cup. Dave Packer, ABC News.
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That's Luke Bryan right here in Real Country Boy. He seemed to be having a great time. He was in the pit for that Alan Jackson show a week ago in Nashville. That's going to be an album, by the way. I'll tell you all about that here in just a few. Here's one from Vern Gosden in Real Country.

Ella Langley, along with Riley Green, right here in Real Country. Well, it was very good news the other day when we found out not only will there be a TV special about Alan Jackson's final show, but it's also going to be a live album release. You can pre-order it now. It's $14.98. It'll ship on New Year's Eve.

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1: We're honoring 250 years of stars and stripes by playing the best country music made by the biggest country artists of all time. Happy birthday, America.

carrying nothing but a smile and a towel and a picture on the billboard in the field near the big old highway. Rolling down the highway in my Jimmy hauling for eight from Chicago to St. Louis, Lord, I see her every day. A double-clutching weasel like me can hardly ever get a girl to look at him that away.

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I guess I'm getting bolder, cause I'd rather kiss and hold her than just keep a looking at her every day. At 4:45, coffee drinking, eating time, Jimmy shimmied while I woke up the artist that painted the

0: It's been a hot minute since I heard that one. Del Reeves, Girl on the Billboard, right here in Real Country. Hey, did you hear LeBron James is not going to be returning to the Lakers next season? He will be playing in the NBA, though. Owner Jeannie Buss issued a statement thanking LeBron for his 8 years with the team, said he'd always be a cherished part of the Lakers family.
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2: 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On the overnight, looking at scattered showers and thunderstorms in north central Nebraska with temps down to low 60s. For the 4th of July, looking at sunshine in the forecast with a high of 88, northwest winds at around 5. Clear on Saturday night, temps down to 60 degrees. And looking at a pretty nice day on Sunday, sunshine with a high of 92. Scattered showers and possibly a few thunderstorms on the overnight in central South Dakota. Overnight lows down to 62. Southeast winds 6 to 11. For the 4th of July, looking at gradual clearing in central South Dakota with a high of 86. West winds 6 to 9 becoming northeast. And looking at Saturday night's forecast, clear in central South Dakota on Saturday night with temps down to 61. East winds 6 to 8 on the overnight Saturday night. 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

0: Mark Wills with Jacob's Ladder right here in Real Country. I feel so distracted today. I don't know what I did to my Apple Watch, but it's showing me a different picture every time I move my wrist at all. And I've got about 20,000 pictures of my grandchildren on there. So I'm just flipping my wrist back and forth. I'm sorry. I'll pay attention. Stick around. Tim McGraw's coming up. We'll do some Freddie Hart, too, here in Real Country.
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2: 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It appears by its own numbers, the U.S. government seems insolvent. 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
2: From ABC News, I'm Dave Packer. President Trump flew to South Dakota Friday to deliver a speech beneath Mount Rushmore in celebration of America's 250th birthday. The monument featuring Presidents George Washington, Thomas Jefferson, Abraham Lincoln, and Teddy Roosevelt, Trump saying those four men are most responsible for the nation reaching this milestone.
3: We stand beneath the monument of these heroes, a true group of unbelievable people. And we rededicate ourselves to being a nation as big, bold, noble, and as great as these American giants.
2: And 4th of July celebrations across America.
4: In New York City, the iconic Times Square ball dropping in July for the first time in its history to mark the big birthday. The ball dropping at midnight in every U.S. time zone. And in the water along Manhattan, tall ships sailing down the East River ahead of a major maritime celebration this weekend. Large crowds expected to gather on the city's waterfront.
2: ABC's Rena Roy. The heat across much of the country putting a damper on some celebrations. In Washington, D.C., America's Independence Day parade, which was scheduled for 10 a.m. July 4th, downtown Washington, canceled by organizers due to the extreme heat in the district. A federal appeals court cleared the way for the Trump administration to immediately replace the slavery exhibit at the president's house on Philadelphia's Independence Mall. The city of Philadelphia immediately appealed. ABC's Stephen Portnoy has more.
5: The panel of the Third Circuit, which is based in Philadelphia, says the new panels that would go up are full of historical context and acknowledge the evil of slavery.
2: President Trump Friday said that the U.S. Treasury would begin accepting donations of publicly traded stock to help support Trump accounts, the tax-advantaged savings account for children that he named for himself.

0: Taylor Swift, Travis Kelce, Married Friday at Madison Square Garden. 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
0: The last round of U.S.-Iranian peace talks ended Thursday with what Pakistan calls positive progress. U.N. Ambassador Mike Walls telling ABC News that President Trump continues to give diplomacy a chance.
3: When the Iranians know that the alternative is going back to conflict, one can only hope they'll see reason, live up to their commitments, not just the United States, but to the United Nations, to walk away from this obsession with obtaining a nuclear weapon.
0: 6 days of funeral events are underway in Iran for former Supreme Leader Ali Khamenei, who was killed by a U.S. strike at the start of the war. New York City Mayor Zoran Mamdani marking America's 250th birthday.
4: Patriotism is every act of righteous dissent, said Mamdani in remarks Friday, disputing.
5: Some who respond to those who ask for more from America with a simple refrain, love it or leave it.
4: Mamdani mentioning the term American exceptionalism.
5: America is exceptional because here, nothing is fixed into place. The frontier may be closed, we may have walked on the moon, but the work of fulfilling the values first enshrined in the Declaration of Independence, that work endures.
4: And it belongs to us all, said New York's mayor.
0: ABC's Chuck Sievertson. The international governing body for chess has suspended former world champion Vladimir Kramnik for at least a year after he leveled unproven allegations of cheating against fellow players. A swimmer at New York's Jones Beach was bitten on the foot by a suspected shark. They were taken to the hospital. Dave Packer, ABC News.
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It's Freddie Fender here in Real Country. Happy 250th, America. If you are getting together with friends later on, I hope you're going to be taking in a big old fireworks display and cooking out, just having a great time with family. That's what it's all about, folks. Here's Alabama

0: There's the big dog right here in Real Country, where we've got some great music on the way. Billy Ray Cyrus and Don Williams coming up.
1: 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All

0: Jordan Davis, Tucson Too Late, right here in Real Country. We're celebrating our 250th birthday with some of the best country music. Blake Shelton's on the way, and look out for Don Gibson next.
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3: 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On the overnight, looking at scattered showers and thunderstorms in north central Nebraska with temps down to low 60s. For the 4th of July, looking at sunshine in the forecast with a high of 88, northwest winds at around 5. Clear on Saturday night, temps down to 60 degrees. And looking at a pretty nice day on Sunday, sunshine with a high of 92. Scattered showers and possibly a few thunderstorms on the overnight in central South Dakota. Overnight lows down to 62. Southeast winds 6 to 11. For the 4th of July, looking at gradual clearing in central South Dakota with a high of 86. West winds 6 to 9 becoming northeast. And looking at Saturday night's forecast, clear in central South Dakota on Saturday night with temps down to 61. East winds 6 to 8 on the overnight Saturday night. 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

0: He's not wrong. It's all about tonight. That's Blake Shelton right here in Real Country. I hope you get a take in a huge fireworks display tonight. There's nothing like fireworks on the 4th of July. I love it. Keep it here. More on the way, including the Statler Brothers.
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2: 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It appears by its own numbers, the U.S. government seems insolvent. It's reported that the Treasury shows about $6 trillion in assets and over $47 trillion in liabilities. Add it all up, and it looks like the U.S. owes more than $130 trillion it doesn't have. 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

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Well, I've been spending too

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2: From ABC News, I'm Dave Packer. President Trump kicking off a weekend of celebrations for America's 250th birthday with a speech at Mount Rushmore Friday night. Ahead of the trip, the White House suggested Trump could be an addition to the mountain where the faces of George Washington, Thomas Jefferson, Theodore Roosevelt, and Abraham Lincoln are etched. And Trump, ahead of the speech, posting an image of a golden, gilded Mount Rushmore with his face added. More than 180 million Americans in 28 states are under extreme heat alerts this weekend.
3: Dangerous temperatures forcing major changes to 4th of July events nationwide. In Philadelphia, where it felt like 111, officials taking the dramatic step

0: of canceling the Independence Day parade in the city where America was born. Empty floats pulled off the streets.
1: Attention, fairgoers. The event has been postponed.
0: And in the nation's capital, the Great American State Fair postponed due to heat. First responders treating people for heat-related illnesses. Others huddling under a replica of President Trump's triumphal arch for shade.
2: ABC's Matt Rivers. Two people were killed, one hurt in a mall shooting in Dearborn, Michigan. Police Chief Issa Shaheen says a fight broke out between two groups and it escalated into gunfire.
3: It appears this was not a random act of violence. It was between two parties that knew each other here at the mall, and a fight began that escalated in gunfire. It appears that both parties had firearms.
2: Crews from around the world racing against the clock in Venezuela to find survivors of last week's back-to-back earthquakes. Emergency Response Director Rafael Velasquez Garcia says more than 38 to 40,000 people are still missing.
4: Right now we're in a very difficult moment because no one wants to talk about the fact that the window, the golden window that closes for search and rescue operations, starts becoming smaller and smaller as time goes by.
2: New York's newest newlyweds, Taylor Swift and Travis Kelce, tied the knot today, Friday, with a lavish wedding at Madison Square Garden. 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
2: A severe storm moving through the Chicagoland area turned deadly Friday when a boat capsized on Geneva Lake. Walworth County Undersheriff Tom Hausner.
7: Seven people were rescued from the water. Unfortunately, there was three fatalities of people who were not able to be rescued.
2: Those three people killed were children. Six adults and one child survived. Officials confirmed that all four children on board were wearing life jackets at the time of the incident. The 4th of July holiday coincides with the first anniversary of deadly flash flooding in Texas Hill Country.
8: The flood-damaged cars and buildings have been cleared away, but the emotional healing is more complicated.
9: Some people might be like, I'm ready to process immediately. Some people aren't.
8: Jocelyn Chamara Barrera is a mental health counselor in Central Texas. Events planned for the weekend in the flood zone are meant to help.
9: Sometimes that's a lot of what people need, is just being together with other folks.
8: To celebrate the nation's birthday and remember the 137 people who died in the flood of 2025. Jim Ryan, ABC News in Dallas-Fort Worth.
2: A Delta flight heading from Chicago to Atlanta had to divert to Indianapolis Friday after the pilot reported a lightning strike. Delta says the plane landed safely and has been taken out of service for evaluation. No injuries were reported. And World Cup, Egypt won its debut knockout round by beating Australia 4-2 on penalty kicks after a 1-1 draw Friday. This is Egypt's fourth World Cup. Dave Packer, ABC News.
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That's Co Wetzel right here in Real Country. One of my favorite things about July is we are 1 month closer to the Ted Lasso premiere. That's happening early in August. I'm so excited. Hey, keep it here. Going to do some Kenny Rogers and David Ball next.

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1: 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That's powerful stuff. 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Happy birthday, America.

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6: 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On the overnight, looking at scattered showers and thunderstorms in north central Nebraska with temps down to low 60s. For the 4th of July, looking at sunshine in the forecast with a high of 88, northwest winds at around 5. Clear on Saturday night, temps down to 60 degrees. And looking a pretty nice day on Sunday, sunshine with a high of 92. Scattered showers and possibly a few thunderstorms on the overnight in central South Dakota. Overnight lows down to 62. Southeast winds 6 to 11. For the 4th of July, looking at gradual clearing in central South Dakota with a high of 86. West winds 6 to 9 becoming northeast. And looking at Saturday night's forecast, clear in central South Dakota on Saturday night with temps down to 61. East winds 6 to 8 on the overnight Saturday night. 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

0: That's Garth Brooks. He's going to play me out this morning here in Real Country. Have a good one, everybody. Celebrate the 4th of July safely. We'll see you back here tomorrow morning for more. Just remember, be kind to one another when you're out and about today. You never know what other folks are going through.
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0: 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And that's us, Country 1260.
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2: From ABC News, I'm Brian Clark. America's celebrating its 250th anniversary with celebration and reflection.
3: What defines America is our diversity. 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
2: Those people taking part in events in New York City at the Great American State Fair in Washington, D.C.
5: Absolutely amazing. We are very, very proud to be Americans.
2: The record heat having an impact on the fair, which closed for a period of time Friday and will open 2 hours later today. D.C. Fire and EMS Chief John Donnelly said,
6: 4th of July is typically our busiest day of the year, where we run 500 to 600 calls a day. I think we're going to be over 1,000 this weekend.
2: President Trump will deliver a speech tonight on the National Mall. He traveled to Mount Rushmore last night in South Dakota, where he attacked political opponents, labeling some as communists.
7: Communism is the enemy of free people everywhere, everywhere in the world. Never works.
2: The weather is having an impact on July 4th celebrations for tens of millions of people. Three people were killed in southern Wisconsin when their boat capsized in Geneva Lake during a strong storm. Seven people were rescued. Meanwhile, over 780,000 people do not have power as a result of the weather conditions. There were shark sightings and at least one attack on the East Coast. A swimmer off Jones Beach on Long Island was bitten by a shark. And in New York City, Taylor Swift and Travis Kelce officially married. The celebrity wedding at Madison Square Garden led to street closures and a large police presence, but some of Swift's fans tried to get close.
8: It is very private. Like, there's so much security, so no one can get in. But I still think this is, like, her way of, like, letting us experience it with her, which I just think is so special.
2: Adam Sandler officiated the wedding, according to a statement from the couple. 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
2: Cape Verde almost pulled off one of the biggest upsets in sports history as they pushed World Cup champions Argentina to extra time. Lionel Messi's team survived a grueling 3-2 win in Miami. Messi assisted on the game-winning goal. He also scored the game's first goal. Argentina's reached the round of 16 at the World Cup. Fire crews in Custer County, Colorado are battling a wildfire that's grown to more than 74,000 acres, and officials are warning communities in the Pueblo area to be ready to evacuate if necessary. County Sheriff Rich Smith said it's been a statewide response.
3: 90 extra fire engines coming from as far away as California, Utah, and Grand Junction. In fact, they've actually pulled fire trucks off of those fires to come help us.
2: Two people were killed, another hurt in a mall shooting Friday in Dearborn, Michigan.
4: Dearborn Police Chief Isa Shaheen says it all started between two groups at the Fairlane Town Center Mall.
5: It appears this was not a random act of violence. It was between two parties that knew each other here at the mall, and a fight began that escalated in gunfire. It appears that both parties had firearms,
4: which were handguns, says the chief.
5: We have a number of the people involved at the station, and we're interviewing them to better understand what led to this escalation. But I can assure you that those involved or responsible for this will be held accountable.
4: He says they don't yet know the motive.
2: That's ABC's Chuck Siebertson. Kelsey Fendler has completed her goal to become the first American woman and the youngest to row solo from California to Hawaii after 43 days. I'm Brian Clark.
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Happy 4th of July! I'm thinking there's nothing more American. 250 years, looking pretty good, America. Nothing more American than those Amarillo skies. Well, that man right there, Jason Aldean from Macon, Georgia, celebrated his 49th birthday in February. The Aldeans, I'm talking Jason, his lovely bride, Brittany. They celebrated 11 years of marriage in March. They got two kiddos, and he's got, what, 27 number one hits? I'm Gary Walker, and I got more hits coming up on your 4th of July. I've got more real country. Mel Tillis, also Alan Jackson and Thomas Rhett.

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1: Just like Lee Greenwood says, we are proud to be

You know, in the bayous of Louisiana, Cowboy Pay, that's what the Cajuns say.

And in New York's Little Italy, che bella terra. That's how they say it, they wait. And in the beer halls of Milwaukee, you'll hear the words,

That's what you'll hear them say along the border, down by the Rio Grande. 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

0: Thomas Rhett, his daddy, Rhett Akins, invited to become a member of the Grand Ole Opry. Congratulations. Something about the bars closing on real country.
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4: 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On the overnight, looking at scattered showers and thunderstorms in north central Nebraska with temps down to low 60s. For the 4th of July, looking at sunshine in the forecast with a high of 88, northwest winds at around 5. Clear on Saturday night, temps down to 60 degrees. And looking at a pretty nice day on Sunday, sunshine with a high of 92. Scattered showers and possibly a few thunderstorms on the overnight in central South Dakota. Overnight lows down to 62. Southeast winds 6 to 11. For the 4th of July, looking at gradual clearing in central South Dakota with a high of 86. West winds 6 to 9 becoming northeast. And looking at Saturday night's forecast, clear in central South Dakota on Saturday night with temps down to 61. East winds 6 to 8 on the overnight Saturday night. 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
2: From ABC News, I'm Brian Clark. Tall ships in New York City's East River, just one of many celebrations of America's 250th anniversary on this Independence Day, drawing all sorts of onlookers.
3: It's America's independence, and I love it. And I want to participate, be a part of it. I'm an American citizen, and I enjoy the country. I love America.
2: But the weather an issue at Washington, D.C.'s Great American State Fair, where Michelle Plummer had traveled from Schenectady, New York.
4: We were right at the gate when they stopped letting people in. So, but that, we were like, oh, we'll go a little later. We'll avoid some of the heat. And they were starting to make the people come out. And they just said people were getting sick and passing out.
2: The fair is going to open 2 hours later today because of the heat, weather in other parts of the country. Deadly severe storms in Wisconsin blamed for causing a boat to capsize on Geneva Lake. And Undersheriff Tom Hosner said
5: 7 people were rescued from the water. Unfortunately, there was 3 fatalities of people who were not able to be rescued.
2: Across the country, there are over 780,000 power outages. President Trump traveled to South Dakota for a speech at Mount Rushmore after the White House suggested his face become the 5th president to be carved into the rock.
6: We come to this beautiful mountain, and it is beautiful, to express our gratitude to those who made it possible, starting with the 4 men most responsible for reaching this milestone more than any others.
2: He also attacked his political opponents, labeling some as communists. Taylor Swift and Travis Kelce got married at Madison Square Garden, New York City. Tight security outside of the arena kept fans out, but Swift's devoted fans still found a way close to the area.
7: I'm a huge Swiftie. Just drove 12. 12-

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2: Scary sightings for swimmers off New York, as ABC's Matt Rivers explains.
5: With 180 million people sweltering under a brutal heat dome, looking for relief this 4th of July weekend, some beaches turning into a nightmare. A swimmer bitten by a shark at New York's Jones Beach.
6: I just see him like getting up, and then he's like holding his foot, and then people came and like got him.
5: The victim, carried away by lifeguards, later rushed to the hospital.
7: Someone came up to the lifeguard and said, shark.
5: A 9-foot-long shark spotted at Point Lookout Beach on Long Island.
2: We're now hearing from attorneys representing adults in the alleged House of Horrors in Ohio, where police said 16 children were found living in horrendous conditions. They ranged in age from 18 months to 18 years old. ABC's Alex Stone has more.
8: Tommy Stoley tells ABC News a woman he just met in jail does not seem as evil as prosecutors have characterized her.
9: I did not detect a trace of malice within Elizabeth.
8: He says his client described a simple but impoverished life, yet one she seemed content with. Police say their 16 children were held in a 12-by-12 area for years. Prosecutors alleged some of the children were squatting and covered in bugs, and several were unable to talk.
2: The co-owner of a Maine lumber mills died from injuries sustained during a May 15th fire and explosion at the facility. That brings the death toll from the accident to 3 people. I'm Brian Clark, ABC News.
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up. Hell, I still ain't drunk. 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
2: From ABC News, I'm Brian Clark. Independence Day celebrations getting underway this morning on New York's Hudson River with a parade of tall ships. And ABC's Rachel Scott's there.
3: New York's Hudson River has always been this through line through American history. George Washington once called it the key to America. He believed whoever controlled this river behind me ultimately controlled the fate of the war. And of course, it's through this river that immigrants came by way of Ellis Island, where I'm standing right now in chase and in search of the American dream.
2: A full range of events planned from coast to coast. In Washington, D.C., the National Great American State Fair taking place on the National Mall. John Kikana attended from Virginia.
4: I'm excited to see and participate in our country's 250th. It's a once-in-a-lifetime opportunity. I won't be here for the 300th.
2: But the heat may be thwarting some plans. It forced the fair to close for a period on Friday, but President Trump's speech on the National Mall tonight will go forward. He traveled to South Dakota last night and at Mount Rushmore warned about communism as a threat to the nation.
5: Communism is the enemy of free people everywhere in the world. Never works.
2: Another major event last night, a star-studded celebrity wedding. Taylor Swift and Travis Kelce tying the knot at Madison Square Garden in New York City.
6: For the big day, the bride and groom wore custom couture Christian Dior, including a gown by the fashion house's creative director, Jonathan Anderson. This is his first for a celebrity wedding of this scale. Both stepped out in Louboutins while Swift completed the look bejeweled in Cartier. Instead of a traditional wedding party, siblings turned best men, Jason Kelce and Austin Swift, stood by their side.
2: That's ABC's Rihanna and Ali. Adam Sandler officiated in Iran. The official funeral underway for Iran's supreme leader who was killed on the first day of the U.S. war. 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
2: Three people were killed when a boat capsized in Geneva Lake in southern Wisconsin Saturday. Authorities blaming a powerful storm for the incident that led to seven people getting rescued. In Colorado, residents in the Pueblo area are being told to prepare to evacuate if needed.

0: needed after a wildfires expanded to more than 74,000 acres. The Custer County Sheriff Rich Smith said,
1: every single resource that can be put on this fire has been put on this fire or is en route.
0: He said that includes over 90 fire engines. Pope Leo has been awarded the National Constitution Center's Liberty Medal. He mentioned the nation's 250th anniversary as he accepted the award virtually from the Vatican.
2: Pope Leo talked about the ideals of the nation formed on ideals and ideas.
3: Building a society that would embody those high ideals of liberty and justice for all was not always easy. And in many respects, is still a work in progress.
2: Adding,
3: the effort to realize this vision is one that must be taken up anew in each generation.
2: The Pope urging a recommitment to the ideals that he says make America a country characterized by generosity and nobility of heart.
0: That's ABC's Chuck Sievertson. Lionel Messi extended his World Cup record to 20 career World Cup goals. He scored one of Argentina's three goals in a 3-2 win over Cape Verde, the world champions preventing one of the biggest upsets that could have been in sports history. I'm Brian Clark, ABC News.
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5: 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I'm Amanda Edwards with the news. There's a busy day and night coming up in Gregory. Jamie Brown with the Gregory Dallas Chamber previews.
6: We got the kiddie parade starting at 10:30 with the big parade starting at 11. Remember, no registration required for that. Just show up at the baseball field there at City Park. We're going to have free swimming. There's bingo again. We have cars in the park. We have the third annual Storm Monster Arm Wrestling Tournament. And another new event, we're going to have a midway moment at 9:30 p.m. So after all of the day's fun and activities right before the fireworks start, come on down to the carnival, gather near the Ferris wheel, and we're going to take an aerial photo at 9:30. So make sure you make it for that. And as always, ending that 4th of July day with our fireworks. And then we still have things going on Sunday, July 5th. We've got the reading of the Declaration of Independence. Every night, we've got a dance and karaoke at Gregory Lane's. And, of course, the carnival, too, on Sunday night. So lots of fun things, action-packed the entire weekend.
5: That again was Jamie Brown with the Gregory Dallas Chamber. The Ainsworth Area Chamber of Commerce has plenty of activities going on today for the 4th of July. Jesse Dillon tells us more.
7: So it's Bob Buckles Memorial Cruise Night. We've got events going on all day long. It's going to start off with a 5K run sponsored by Rangeland Rehab. There's going to be a free movie, Smokey and the Bandit, showing at the Ainsworth Grand Theater. Ainsworth Golf Course is going to have free golf on a first-come, first-served basis for carts. There's also going to be funnel cakes and a root beer float fundraisers. There'll be a ball drop at the Senior Center, which sounds like it's going to be pretty fun, followed by a bike cruise for the kids. They'll have a barbecue supper fundraiser sponsored by the Elks for a free will donation fundraiser. There's also going to be hot dog and pie eating contest, and then the cruise will start at 7 p.m. until dusk. Following the cruise, there's going to be a fireworks show at the Ainsworth Golf Course.
5: That again was Jesse Dillon with the Ainsworth Area Chamber of Commerce. The Burke Gregory Storm wrestling team will hold their annual arm wrestling tournament tonight at Gregory Lane's. Storm coach Seth Webster previews.
8: We're going to have our third arm wrestling tournament at Gregory Lane's again. This year, we do have the contestants fully paid out 100% of the entry fee. So the entry fee is $20. Weigh-ins are from 5 to 6 at the bowling alley. Calcutta will start at 6:30. And the start time of the arm wrestling starts around 7:30. This was really awesome. Last year, we had a big crowd. But this year, we're actually paying out the participants, not just the Calcutta. And also, another incentive this year to arm wrestle is we have $100 bonus sponsors for each weight class. The men's 160-pound weight class is sponsored by Burke VFW. 180 is by Gregory Locker, and that's $100 in meat.

0: 220 would be Gregory Drugs going to sponsor $100, and then the male's heavyweight is sponsored by the Clay Beck Memorial. If you people recall, he won the first heavyweight one that we ever had. And then in the women's, it's 140 pounds is sponsored by South Dakota Insurance. 160 pounds is First Fidelity Bank. 180 pounds for the ladies is Mr. G's, and heavyweight for the ladies is the Sutton Ranch. The champions will get shirts plus 50% of the pot. We pay out the top four of them. And then if you want to buy one of these guys, we also pay out the top three contestants. Good way to make some money for everybody.
1: That again was the Burke Gregory Storm wrestling coach, Seth Webster. This is your Country 1260 News. The time is 7:09. Your local news is on the way next.

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4: Winter students that are a part of the school's animal science class took part in the annual Primetime Gala that was held by the South Dakota Cattlemen's Foundation in Sioux Falls recently. Winter FFA advisor Sarah Kaslin explains.
5: South Dakota Cattle Foundation does a fed cattle challenge, which they work with Winter Circle Feedlot. And what it is basically you buy into your product and it's hands-on, and they send out information about how a fed cattle goes through the process all the way to slaughter. And so then my class, my animal science, participated all year long. They listened to presentations. We went out and looked at some cattle, and then we also did a presentation, and this was all a challenge. We had to purchase into it, so with purchasing into it, we received sponsorship for this first year. Actually, it wasn't really a sponsorship. It was more like a loan from Provishek Feed and Jorgensen Land and Cattle, and we filled out loan papers. With that money, we got 3 head of fed cattle to follow through the whole process to how much feed they get, the rations, the medications, vet costs and everything. And then we worked through a invoice of how much money we made and how much money we lost.
4: Sarah talks further about the exciting opportunity for her students.
5: This year, the class, they broke even. We got to pay our loan back to Jorgensen Land and Cattle and Provishek Feed, and we made $21. And so they got to have some cookies during the class for that project. But then at the end, they did an interview. So the kids also had to work as a team, and they only interviewed one kid for a group. And they chose a group leader, William Jorgensen, and he did an interview with the South Dakota Cattlemen's Foundation board. And then we kind of just waited and see. And then I got an email saying that we made the top 3 class. And so then that meant that we were going to represent at the Primetime Gala that happened on June 20th. And we had William Jorgensen, Mari Provishek, Jaden Ishmael, and Max. And I'm not going to say Max's last name right, Festerman. But those 4 kids went with me to the Primetime Gala, and they stood up on stage in front of about 2,500 people were there, and we found out we got 2nd place.
4: That again was winner FFA advisor Sarah Kaslin. The South Dakota Specialty Producers Association will hold a bus tour in the Lake Andes region on July 15th. Chris DeRavso tells us all about it.
6: Yes, the South Dakota Specialty Producers Association is hosting this series of tours across the state this summer, small farm, big ideas tours. So we're going to be going in and seeing producers firsthand doing really neat, innovative things on their operations. Our tour

0: that is scheduled for the Lake Indies region is our second tour, and we will have three stops on this bus tour. The first stop is at the Lakeville Colony, and we'll see new irrigation. That's just a very hot item right now, the Sansusumi irrigation. Interesting system that works really well for vegetable production. We'll also see on that operation where they've incorporated humus in the soil as a soil additive to see how that affects growth, and also some eco-friendly weed barriers. Then we have a second stop that will be at the Clearfield Colony, and there we're going to be seeing early season tomato production where they used low tunnels to get their production going earlier back, you know, when it would normally be frosting over in the spring. And then there they'll also have a demonstration of what different colored mulches have done to their production. So red plastics versus black plastics on the ground underneath their tomatoes or underneath their vegetable production. So you can see how that has affected growth. And then the third stop will be at Pease Creek Colony, and there we're going to see hardy kiwi production, so not something you normally see around here, as well as tabletop strawberry systems.
1: That again was Chris Duravso. The Lazy J Sporting Club in Ideal will host another social event on Saturday, July 18th. Reagan Nielsen tells us more.
2: Yeah, so it is our fourth social this summer, and like you said, it's on Saturday, July 18th. And this one's a little bit different. We're going to start a little bit earlier. Our five-stand sporting clays tower will be open from 2 to 6 for anybody that wants to come out and shoot. If you've never been out to see that five-stand tower, I really encourage you to come out and shoot a couple rounds because it is just a really, really neat experience. And then, of course, our social runs from 6 to midnight. And this July social, the theme is like high summer. So think really summery cocktails, really summery food. We're going to have some new patio furniture. So we're going to focus on having everything out on the patio. Emery Kaiser is going to come out and play music, and we're going to have her out on the patio. So it's just going to be a really, really nice night. We're hoping for some nice weather so we can all enjoy. With all the rain, everything is so lush and green right now. So we're hoping we can get everybody out to enjoy our beautiful landscape as well.
1: That again was Reagan Nielsen with the Lazy J Sporting Club in Ideal. Valentine has their citywide garage sales coming up on July 18th. Board member with the Valentine Chamber of Commerce, Michaela Lamprecht, tells us more.
3: July 18th, we have the citywide garage sale going on. If you're having a garage sale here in Valentine, you can submit your entries into Midland News and you won't have to pay for it. And then I also did want to bring up on that Wednesday, July 15th prior, we have Food for the Heartland coming into Valentine at the Cherry County Fairgrounds. So if you're in need or you know of anybody, stop on through from 3:30 to 5:30.
1: That again was Michaela Lamprecht with the Valentine Chamber. For KWYR News, I'm Leslie Schramm. In a-

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1: Funeral services for 87-year-old Jerry Lieber of Cologne will be held on Monday, July 6th at 10:30 at St. Isidore Catholic Church in Cologne. Burial will be in the Cologne City Cemetery. Prayer service will be Sunday evening at 7 p.m. at the church, with visitation starting at 6 p.m. Memorial service for 68-year-old Mike Dreyer of Winner will be held on Monday, July 6th at 2 p.m. at the First Baptist Church in Winner. Burial will follow in the Winner City Cemetery. Visitation will be held 1 hour prior to the service. Memorial services for 97-year-old Maureen Pratt Feitz of Miller will be held on Wednesday, July 8th at 2 p.m. at the First United Methodist Church in Miller. Private burial will be at the Highmore Cemetery. Visitation will be 1 hour prior to the service. Funeral services for 90-year-old Harold Piper of Wood will be held on Wednesday, July 8th at 2 p.m. at the Wood Community Center. Burial will follow in the Evergreen Cemetery near Wood. Visitation will be held on Tuesday from 6 to 7 at Mason Funeral Home in Winter, with a prayer service beginning at 7 p.m. Those were your funeral announcements brought to you by the Hobby Shop in Winter. It's time now for a check on the weather brought to you by Cherry Todd Electric, your Touchstone Electric Cooperative serving Cherry, Todd, and Mallette counties. For more details on all the services Cherry Todd Electric can provide you, go to cherry-todd.com or phone 856-4416. Today, a 30% chance of showers and thunderstorms, otherwise mostly sunny with a high near 89. Light wind becoming north at around 5 to 7 this morning. On the overnight, a 20% chance of showers and thunderstorms, partly cloudy with a low around 62. East wind 5 to 7 becoming south in the evening. Sunday will be sunny with a high near 91. Southwest wind 5 to 10 becoming southeast in the afternoon. Winds could gust as high as 20. And on Sunday night, mostly clear with a low around 67. Southeast wind 11 to 13 with gusts as high as 22. It's currently 64 degrees in Ainsworth, 62 in Valentine, 64 in Pierre, 65 in Chamberlain, and 63 here in downtown Winter. Coming up next is the Territorial Rodeo Update on Country 1260.
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0: happy 4th of July. I'm Derek Beck, and as America celebrates her 250th birthday, rodeo is celebrating its biggest week of the year. We call it Cowboy Christmas. More than 100 rodeos, millions of dollars up for grabs, and the best cowboys and cowgirls in the world chasing gold buckles from sun up to sundown. We'll get to the top five countdown next.
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0: The man to beat in the saddle bronc riding. Brother Rusty Wright sits second. Kate Bruno third. Chase Brooks is fourth. Sage Newman is fifth.
1: Happy 4th of July, everybody.
0: Team Roping on the heading side. Corbin Rice, Jake Smith, Caleb Driggers, Tanner Tomlinson, and James Arvizio. Over on the healer's side, Missouri's Cooper Freeman leads the way, followed by Illinois Cowboy Douglas Rich, Junior Nogueta, Sturgis South Dakota's Levi Lord, and Ross Ashford fifth.
2: Well, look who it is. Mr. I ruined the 4th of July picnic.
0: Tie down rope and Riley Webb stays on top with Kincaid, Henry, Shane, Hanchy, Joel Harris, and Brushton Minton completing the top five.
3: You said there were going to be fireworks.
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3: Yes.
4: You want fireworks?
3: Yes.
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0: Barrel racing, Cassie Mowry continues leading the WPRA standings. Latricia Duke is second, Emily Beisel third. Haley Gibson Stillwell sits fourth, and Carly Otero fifth.
5: Now you're about to witness 4th of July.
0: Bull riding, man's game. Tristan Hutchin remains number one. Stetson Wright making noise in another event, sitting second. Rookie Noah Lee is third. Hayden Welsh, fourth. Luke Mackey from Colorado is fifth. And don't look now, but PBR World Champ John Primber is lurking in sixth as Cowboy Christmas gets rolling. Well, that's this week's Territorial Rodeo Update brought to you by Gingrich Structures. Enjoy the 4th of July. 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We'll catch you next week.
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1: Good morning, it's 7:37, and time now for your Heartland weather forecast. 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In north central Nebraska today, scattered showers and thunderstorms after 5 p.m. Otherwise, mostly sunny with a high near 89. Calm wind becoming east this afternoon. On the overnight, scattered showers and thunderstorms, partly cloudy with a low around 59. East-northeast wind 5 to 10, becoming southwest after midnight. Sunday will be sunny with a high near 90. Southwest wind 5 to 10, becoming southeast in the afternoon. And on Sunday night, mostly clear with a low around 65. Southeast wind 10 to 15 with gusts as high as 20. Monday in north central Nebraska will be sunny with a high near 94. South wind 10 to 15 with gusts as high as 25. And on Monday night, a 20% chance of showers and thunderstorms. Partly cloudy with a low around 66. Tuesday will be mostly sunny with a high near 92. And on Tuesday night, chances of showers and thunderstorms. Mostly cloudy with a low around 66. We'll take a look at the extended forecast for South Central South Dakota right after this.

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1: In South Central South Dakota today, a 30% chance of showers and thunderstorms, mostly sunny with a high near 89. Light wind, 5 to 7. On the overnight, a 20% chance of showers and thunderstorms, partly cloudy with a low around 62. East wind 5 to 7, becoming south in the evening. On Sunday, sunny with a high near 91. Southwest wind 5 to 10, becoming southeast in the afternoon. Winds could gust as high as 20. Sunday night will be mostly clear with a low around 67. Southeast wind 11 to 13, with gusts as high as 22. Monday will be sunny with a high near 94. South wind 13 to 16, with gusts as high as 25. And on Monday night, a 20% chance of showers and thunderstorms, partly cloudy with a low around 67. Southeast wind 11 to 15, with gusts as high as 23. Tuesday will be mostly sunny with high near 93. And on Tuesday night, chances of showers and thunderstorms, with a low around 67. That was your Heartland weather forecast, brought to you by Winter Plumbing and Heating. It's 7:40, and time now for sports.
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1: 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With your KWYR Sports, I'm Amanda Edwards. In the Independence Day four-person golf scramble on Friday at the Gregory Golf Course, the team of Mac Johnson, Brady Lane, and Dylan and Rochelle Springer won with a 56. In amateur baseball last night, Platt defeated Corsica 12-11. And in Major League Baseball, it was the Yankees over the Twins 5-2. 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
3: Hey, good morning, sports fans, and happy 4th of July. Plenty of golf tournaments going on today. Nine-hole scramble at the Chamberlain Country Club, four-person scramble and press show, and a 4th of July fun day going on at the Myrtle Golf Course. Now, the Bird Golf Course is keeping busy. Karen Martin talks about their tournaments moving forward.
4: Our next tournament would be July 11th. That is the first annual Gregory County Locker Tournament. And I just spoke to Jaden a while back, and the tournament is full. So, you know, if you're thinking about coming for the weekend golf, you might want to check out tee times during that week. And then on July 19th, the Rodeo Club is having a nine-hole, two-person stampede scramble, they called it, starting at noon. And you can call the clubhouse if you want more information on that, or you can call Billy Stutz. And one more event on July 31st, the Friday, that is our annual Dog Days celebration in Burke. And we have a tournament for alumni and friends. It's just a nine-hole tournament, and we have two tee times for that, 9 a.m. and 1 a.m. It's $160 per team, and you can call the clubhouse to register a tee time. And if you're interested in needing a cart rental, that would be the time to get it in, too.
3: That, again, was Karen Martin with the Burke Golf Course. We got a Par for the Pool Golf fundraiser coming up next weekend at Prairie Hills Golf Course in Mission on the 11th. The City of Mission will hold a two-person best ball. Cost is $100 per team. It'll start at 6 p.m. Music and food will be provided at the course. 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The Chamberlain Legion baseball team is winding things down for the regular season. Manager Bill Shepard talks about the guys getting better here.
5: You know, we got a pretty young team, and they're starting to come around, starting to believe a little bit in themselves. It's definitely improving, yes. We got a pretty lax schedule. We'll have a little break for 4th of July, so we're kind of right in the middle of the season, but it's a little bit of a break time also.
3: That, again, was Chamberlain Legion baseball manager Bill Shepard. Youth softball this weekend. Day one at 2 tomorrow for that 12U tournament in Clearfield. 10 a.m. Sunday, Burke takes on Winter. At around 11:45, we got Clearfield taking on Gregory tomorrow. Then at 1:30, winner of game one takes on the winner of game two. And around 3:45 tomorrow, loser of game one takes on loser of game two. Perhaps it was the game of the week, folks. Little League Baseball

0: Majors Tournament Championship going back to Wednesday. Winter Purple won a great game against Lyman and come from behind fashion. Here's Winter coach Justin Nelson talking about it.
1: Yeah, it was kind of a crazy tournament. It started out with Burke, and they have a very solid team, and it was, that was a one-run game. And the next game, we had Gregory White. That one wasn't as tough. They're maybe a little down on pitchers. We caught them on a good night and kind of came in ready for Lyman as much as we could be. And we've kind of, like, since Porter was a rookie, we've been kind of battling with that Lyman crew for the last several years. They just have such a great little program, and it just so happened that we fought our way back. You know, it's just a little league game, but in all reality, it's really kind of a once-in-a-lifetime game to be in a situation like that and have it come back. We were down by 7 runs, and, you know, most of us, we can say we didn't give up. We didn't, but, you know, big part of us probably was thinking this ain't going to turn out in our favor, but it did, and it just kind of, I think the boys probably were pinching themselves to make sure it wasn't a dream.
0: That again was Winter Purple Majors baseball coach Justin Nelson. Minnesota Twins will be back at it here today. They will play at the Yankees at 12:35. KWIR Sports, I'm Chris Dowski.
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0: Country 1260, real country for the Maoris and Presho. That was Scotty McCreary with Holding Down the Honky Tonk. The Burke Gregory Storm Wrestling Team will hold their third annual arm wrestling tournament at Gregory Lanes today. There is a $20 entry fee and weigh-ins will begin from 5 to 6 p.m. The Calcutta is at 6:30 and the start time for the tournament is 7:30. The City of Mission will hold its second annual fireworks display on Sunday night, July 5th. Fireworks will begin at dusk behind the Todd County Middle School. 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Today, 30% chance of showers and thunderstorms, mostly sunny with a high near 89, north wind 5 to 7. On the overnight, a 20% chance of showers and thunderstorms, partly cloudy with a low around 62. East wind 5 to 7, becoming south in the evening. Sunday will be sunny with a high near 91. Southwest wind 5 to 10, becoming southeast in the afternoon. Winds could gust as high as 20. And on Sunday night, mostly clear with a low around 67. Southeast wind 11 to 13, with gusts as high as 22. It's currently 65 degrees in Ainsworth, 64 in Valentine, 65 in Pierre, 66 in Chamberlain, and 65 degrees here in downtown Winter. Coming up next is Restless Heart on Country 1260.
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1: From ABC News, I'm Brian Clark. A day of special events planned around the country to celebrate July 4th and mark 250 years since the signing of the Declaration of Independence. First up, a parade of tall ships in the waters off New York City. ABC's Rachel Scott is there.
2: We're talking about more than 40 tall ships, 20,000 sailors fanning out across the water, 200 military planes flying overhead. They will pass by the Statue of Liberty, the Freedom Tower, and leading the way will be the U.S. Coast Guard Eagle.
1: But triple-digit heat is having an impact on celebrations. However, authorities say that President Trump's speech tonight at the National Mall in Washington will go forward. Justin Brown of D.C. Emergency Management says there will be hydration stations.
3: Have a plan for yourself. Have a plan for your family when you go down. And just be prepared to be patient. There could be lines to get in into the secure areas.
1: The heat caused the temporary closure Friday of the Great American State Fair on the National Mall. President Trump was at Mount Rushmore. He shared a social media image showing his face carved into the rock along the four other presidents. And he also said the nation would rededicate itself to greatness while adding,
4: "In America, we speak English because that is the language of our founding. And for 1,000 years, that has been the language of freedom."
1: He also took some political shots, describing some political opponents as communists. Taylor Swift and Travis Kelce tied the knot in New York City. They married in a ceremony at Madison Square Garden. There was a robust police presence, but some of Swift's devoted fans were still outside.
5: "I'm a huge Swiftie. Just drove 12 hours from Indianapolis, Indiana to be here.
6: We needed something with all the craziness in the world. We needed a great love story."
1: Adam Sandler officiated the star-studded wedding ceremony. You're listening to ABC News.
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1: In Iran, prayers as the multi-day funeral continues for Iran's supreme leader, who was killed on the first day of the U.S.-Israeli war on Iran. The talks continue to reach a permanent ceasefire, and U.N. Ambassador Mike Waltz tells ABC,
11: "President Trump will continue to give diplomacy a chance, but it is backed by the might of the United States military and the United States Navy. As Theodore Roosevelt said, walk softly, but carry a big stick."
1: Federal appeals court cleared the way for the Trump administration to immediately replace the slavery exhibit at the president's house on Philadelphia's Independence Mall. The city immediately appealed as critics accused the White House of trying to whitewash history. ABC's Stephen Portnoy has more.
12: The panel of the Third Circuit

0: which is based in Philadelphia, says the new panels that would go up are full of historical context and acknowledge the evil of slavery. That panel, allowing the Park Service to move forward with its plans, includes appointees of George W. Bush, Barack Obama, and Donald Trump. The city of Philadelphia has today filed another appeal urging the court to reconsider its decision.
1: Kelsey Findler arrived in Oahu, Hawaii, 43 days, 17 hours, and 55 minutes after she departed Monterey, California. She rode from California to Hawaii solo, the first American woman to accomplish the feat. I'm Brian Clark, ABC.
2: 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You don't need to talk about things like dry weight or dump stations. 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
3: Good morning. It's 8:05 and time now for your Country 1260 News. 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I'm Amanda Edwards with the news. The Chamberlain-Ocoma Area Chamber of Commerce has numerous events taking place for the 4th of July today after their parade wraps up. Alyssa Box gives us the details.
4: We're going to have our annual American Legion hot dog feed, which is free. We're also going to have entertainment there as well, out at the Veteran Park next to the Hall of Fame. Towards the evening, we're going to have a patriotic boat parade on the Missouri River, and then our fireworks show will be at 10:20. So I just wanted to highlight more on our boat parade at dusk. So it's a competition for best decorated boats. Lights are encouraged. There will be a top three for the best decorated boats with prizes. All of the boats can meet at the Cedar Shore Resort Marina, and it will end at American Creek Park.
3: That again was Alyssa Box, office manager with the Chamberlain-Ocoma Area Chamber of Commerce. The Street Bandits Car Club will host a car show at the Gregory City Park today. Justin Jelinek tells us about it.
5: So we're going to be having the 4th of July car show. We call it Car in the Park at the Gregory City Park. Sign up is going to start at noon, and the show is going to go till 3:30. It's $20 per entry of the vehicle, so we're going to have a vehicle and tractors, and then we're also going to have an ugly vehicle contest, which is back again this year. Hopefully it'll be decent weather for us. There's going to be trophies, too. Hope to see everybody there. A lot of work goes into these types of events, but we do it for the people, and then the people can sit around and visit with each other and stuff, and we're going to try to get some other things going.
3: That again was Justin Jelinek. The City of Mission will have their citywide fireworks show tomorrow night. City Administrator Daniel Brave explains.
6: Yes, we are going on our second year now, and we are just encouraging everyone to join us at our second annual fireworks display hosted by the City of Mission. It will be on Sunday, July 5th, located behind the Todd County Middle School. I would like to say the City of Mission thanks the Todd County School District for allowing the use of their property and the Pool for Change Capital Campaign Committee for helping organize the event. Last year, the Capital Campaign Committee organized it as well, and we had a tremendous turnout. So, yeah, we're continuing the campaign on our new pool, and the Capital Campaign is spearheading that for us. So we're very grateful for the work that they've put in so far, and it's been a great fundraising organization or event going on with them. So, I mean, they're doing well, so I appreciate that.
3: That, again, was Mission City Administrator Daniel Brave. This is your Country 1260 News. The time is 8:08. Your local news is on the way next.
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1: Winter students that are a part of the school's animal science class took part in the annual Primetime Gala that was held by the South Dakota Cattlemen's Foundation in Sioux Falls recently. Winter FFA advisor Sarah Kaslin explains.
2: South Dakota Cattle Foundation does a fed cattle challenge, which they work with Winter Circle Feedlot. And what it is basically you buy into your product and it's hands-on, and they send out information about how a fed cattle goes through the process all the way to slaughter. And so then my class, my animal science, participated all year long. They listened to presentations. We went out and looked at some cattle, and then we also did a presentation, and this was all a challenge. We had to purchase into it, so with purchasing into it, we received sponsorship for this first year. Actually, it wasn't really a sponsorship. It was more like a loan from Provishek Feed and Jorgensen Land and Cattle, and we filled out loan papers. With that money, we got 3 head of fed cattle to follow through the whole process to how much feed they get, the rations, the medications, vet costs and everything. And then we worked through a invoice of how much money we made and how much money we lost.
1: Sarah talks further about the exciting opportunity for her students.
2: This year, the class, they broke even. We got to pay our loan back to Jorgensen Land and Cattle and Provishek Feed, and we made $21. And so they got to have some cookies during the class for that project. But then at the end, they did an interview. So the kids also had to work as a team, and they only interviewed one kid per for a group. And they chose a group leader, William Jorgensen, and he did an interview with the South Dakota Cattlemen's Foundation board. And then we kind of just waited and see. And then I got an email saying that we made the top 3 class. And so then that meant that we were going to, who's going to represent at the Primetime Gala that happened on June 20th. And we had William Jorgensen, Mari Provishek, Jaden Ishmael, and Max, and I'm not going to say Max's last name right, Festerman. But those 4 kids went with me to the Primetime Gala, and they stood up on stage in front of about 2,500 people were there, and we found out we got 2nd place.
1: That again was winner FFA advisor Sarah Kaslin. The South Dakota Specialty Producers Association will hold a bus tour in the Lake Andes region on July 15th. Chris DeRavso tells us all about it.
3: Yes, the South Dakota Specialty Producers Association is hosting this series of tours across the state this summer, small farm, big ideas tours. So we're going to be going in and seeing producers firsthand doing really neat, innovative things on their operations. Our tour that is scheduled for the Lake Andes region is our 2nd tour, and we will have 3 stops on this bus tour. The first stop is at the Lakeville Colony, and we'll see new irrigation. That's just a very hot item right now, the Samsusumi irrigation. Interesting system that works really well for vegetable production. We'll also see on that operation where they've incorporated humus in the soil as a soil additive to see how that affects growth, and also some eco-friendly weed barriers. Then we have a 2nd stop that will be at the Clearfield Colony, and there we're going to be seeing early season tomato production where they used low tunnels to get their production going earlier, back, you know, when it would normally be frosting over in the spring. And then there they'll also have a demonstration of what different colored mulches have done to their production. So red plastics versus black plastics on the ground underneath their tomatoes or underneath their vegetable production. So you can see how that has affected growth. And then the 3rd stop will be at Pease Creek Colony. And there we're going to see hardy kiwi production, so not something you normally see around here, as well as tabletop strawberry systems.
1: That again was Chris DeRavso. The Lazy J Sporting Club in Ideal will host another social event on Saturday, July 18th. Reagan Nielsen tells us more.
4: Yeah, so it is our 4th social this summer, and like you said, it's on Saturday, July 18th. And this one's a little bit different. We're going to start a little bit earlier. Our 5-stand sporting clays tower will be open from 2 to 6 for anybody that wants to come out and shoot. If you've never been out to see that 5-stand tower, I really encourage you to come out and shoot a couple rounds, because it is just a really, really neat experience.

0: And then, of course, our social runs from 6 to midnight. And this July social, the theme is like high summer. So think really summery cocktails, really summery food. We're going to have some new patio furniture. So we're going to focus on having everything out on the patio. Emery Kaiser is going to come out and play music, and we're going to have her out on the patio. So it's just going to be a really, really nice night. We're hoping for some nice weather so we can all enjoy. With all the rain, everything is so lush and green right now. So we're hoping we can get everybody out to enjoy our beautiful landscape as well.
1: That again was Reagan Nielsen with the Lazy J Sporting Club in Ideal. Valentine has their citywide garage sales coming up on July 18th. 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
2: July 18th, we have the citywide garage sale going on. 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So if you're in need or you know of anybody, stop on through from 3:30 to 5:30.
1: That again was Michaela Lamprecht with the Valentine Chamber. For KWYR News, I'm Leslie Schramm.
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4: Funeral services for 87-year-old Jerry Lieber of Cologne will be held on Monday, July 6th at 10:30 at St. Isidore Catholic Church in Cologne. Burial will follow in the Cologne City Cemetery. Prayer service will begin on Sunday at 7 p.m. at the church, with visitation starting at 6. Memorial services for 68-year-old Mike Dreyer of Winter will be held on Monday, July 6th at 2 p.m. at the First Baptist Church in Winter. Burial will follow in the Winter City Cemetery. Visitation will be held 1 hour prior to the services. Memorial services for 97-year-old Maureen Pratt Pites of Miller will be held on Wednesday, July 8th at 2 p.m. at the First United Methodist Church in Miller. Private burial will be in the Highmore Cemetery. Visitation will be held 1 hour prior to the service. Funeral services for 90-year-old Harold Piper of Wood will be held on Wednesday, July 8th at 2 p.m. at the Wood Community Center. Burial will follow in the Evergreen Cemetery near Wood. Visitation will be held on Tuesday from 6 to 7 at the Mason Funeral Home in Winter, with a prayer service beginning at 7 p.m. Those were your funeral announcements, brought to you by Gregory Drug. It's time now for a check on the weather, brought to you by Cherry Todd Electric, your Touchstone Electric Cooperative serving Cherry Todd and Mallette Counties. For more details on all the services Cherry Todd Electric can provide you, go to cherry-todd.com or phone 856-4416. Today, a 30% chance of showers and thunderstorms, mostly sunny with a high near 89, north wind 5 to 7. Tonight, a 20% chance of showers, partly cloudy with a low around 62, east wind 5 to 7, becoming south in the evening. Sunday will be sunny with a high near 91. Southwest wind 5 to 10, becoming southeast in the afternoon. Winds could gust as high as 20. And on Sunday night, mostly clear with the

0: low around 67. Southeast wind 11 to 13 with gusts as high as 22. It's currently 66 degrees in Ainsworth, 66 in Valentine, 66 in Pierre, 68 in Chamberlain, and 67 degrees here in downtown Winter. Coming up next is Shane Proffitt on Country 1260.
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From the Valentine Livestock to the Platte Livestock, this is Small Town Radio for cattle country in North Central Nebraska and South Central South Dakota. 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

0: Country 1260, real country for the Calhouns and ideal. That was Rascal Flatts with What Hurts the Most. The Burke Livestock Auction will be holding a regular cattle sale on Monday, July 6th, with all classes of cattle selling. Weigh-ups will start at 9:30 and co-sign now. For complete details, go to burkelivestock.com. And a reminder from the winter drive-in, they will be closed this weekend for the 4th of July. 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Today, mostly sunny with a high near 89. North wind 5 to 7. On the overnight, a 20% chance of showers and thunderstorms. Partly cloudy with a low around 62. East wind 5 to 7, becoming south in the evening. Sunday will be sunny with a high near 91. Southwest wind 5 to 10, becoming southeast in the afternoon. Winds could gust as high as 20. And on Sunday night, mostly clear with a low around 67. Southeast wind 11 to 13, with gusts as high as 22. It's currently 68 degrees in Ainsworth, 67 in Valentine, 68 in Pierre, 69 in Chamberlain, and 67 degrees here in downtown Winter. Coming up next is John Anderson on Country 1260.
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0: Country 1260, real country for the Fisher family in winter. That was Toby Keith and Willie Nelson with Beer for My Horses. The Pix Theater in winter will be showing the movie Young Washington this weekend. Shows will be at 7:30 on Saturday and Monday nights, and Sunday's matinee will begin at 4 p.m. Winter Regional Health will be hosting a meet and greet with Dr. Black, the new orthopedic specialist, this coming Monday, July 6th from 10 a.m. to noon in the Winter Regional Conference Room. 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Today will be mostly sunny with a high near 89, north wind 5 to 7. On the overnight, a 20% chance of showers and thunderstorms, partly cloudy with a low around 62. East wind 5 to 7, becoming south in the evening. Sunday will be sunny with a high near 91, southwest wind 5 to 10, becoming southeast in the afternoon. Winds could gust as high as 20. And on Sunday night, mostly clear with a low around 67, southeast wind 11 to 13, with gusts as high as 22. It's currently 69 degrees in Ainsworth, 67 in Valentine, 68 in Pierre, 70 degrees in Chamberlain, and 68 here in downtown Winter. Coming up next is Easton Corbin on Country 1260.
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2: 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I'm Andrew McCray. As we celebrate 250 years of American independence, we take a look at a couple of interviews that share some of the often overlooked stories of the birth of the nation. 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It's our feature for this week's Farming the Countryside, brought to you by the 2026 Yield Academy. This is a great opportunity to learn how you can get the most out of every acre. Spend the afternoon prior to the crop tour finale digging deep into how to unlock more out of your corn and soybean crop. The three custom sessions aimed at helping farmers maximize yields in the field and with their marketing plan. You'll gain practical, hands-on information and advice on key elements of crop production that you can take back to your farm and use. 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Learn from top agronomists, then stay for the crop tour finale. For more information and to register, just go to farmjournalyieldacademy.com. This weekend, we celebrate Independence Day, and this year is perhaps a little extra special as we hit the milestone of 250 years since the founding of the nation. I thought it only fitting to pause and take a look at some of the stories that speak to the roots of this nation and perhaps inspire us to continue that spirit of securing the freedoms that our forefathers fought to preserve. I recently traveled to Columbus, North Carolina, to a small museum called the House of Flags. Robert Williamson is the curator there, and what I found were many interesting stories that flags tell us about the founding of this nation. I know Robert shared several stories I didn't know, and I think you might just enjoy hearing them as well.
3: Robert, tell me about how this museum got started.
4: Oh, this got started back on September 8th, 2001 is when it opened up, and George Schofield was the energy behind it. And the year before in the 4th of July parade, he saw the colors go by the honor guard, and people didn't stop talking. They kept their hats on. They kind of ignored the national flag going by. And he said, we need to teach flag respect and flag honor and teach the history of the United States as told by our flag. So for the next year, he raised money to buy flags to display in an old building 13 miles out of town here. And a year later, the Flag Museum opened up with about 30 flags on display. And the collection grew to what we have today is over 300 flags.
3: Talk about the flags you have, because some that would be historic and original, but yeah, a lot of others that help tell the story of flags, right? Yeah.
4: Almost all the flags here are authentic replicas. So if we had the original flags of some of the ones in the Birth of a Nation room, there'd be hundreds of millions of dollars in that room of original flags. We have some originals in our archives upstairs. We bring them out once in a while for special programs, but also to fold them different so they don't get permanent creases in them.
3: So let's talk about the Birth of a Nation. You mentioned to me the first flag was really a hat. So explain that.
4: Well, the first symbol of freedom was a hat. It was a hat and a stick. It was a Liberty cap. And in 1763, the Sons of Liberty noticed this cartoon that was published in a British newspaper of John Wilkes, a member of Parliament, sitting in a chair with a Liberty cap and a pole. And he was a colonial sympathizer. And he knew that the British government was mistreating the British residents in the colonies. So the Sons of Liberty saw this idea of this red hat on a stick as being a symbol of freedom. They'd take that red hat and walk through town on a stick. British troops didn't know what that was. They'd raise that red hat on a flagpole. British troops didn't know what that was. It was a symbol of freedom. It was a symbol of a clandestine meeting against those British scoundrels when they walked through town with that on a stick. So that hat on a stick appears today on the U.S. Senate flag and seal, on the state seal of North Carolina, the state flag of New York, New Jersey, West Virginia, Idaho. It's on the U.S. Army flag. It's hidden in plain sight. It's a Liberty cap.
3: Talk about North Carolina's flag, because it's pretty unique because it has dates on it.
4: Yeah. So the North Carolina flag is unique of all the states because it has two nationally significant dates. And when I say nationally significant, it's from the birth of our nation significance. May 20th, 1775 is on the North Carolina flag. That's the date of the Mecklenburg Declaration of Independence. That has been debated whether it existed or not. But May 31st was when they wrote the Mecklenburg Resolves that established the government in the county that was independent of Great Britain. So May 20th, 1775 is the Mecklenburg Declaration. The other date is April 12, 1776. That's the Halifax Resolves. That's when North Carolina, as a state, gave their representatives in Congress permission to sign a Declaration of Independence and encouraged Congress to declare independence. We're the first colony to declare independence, the first colony to authorize our representatives to sign a Declaration of Independence. April 12, 1776 is on our flag.
3: You have a flag that is even tied to an NBA team today. So talk about the Hornets.
4: Oh, so General Cornwallis and the British troops invaded Charleston, came up to Camden, and worked their way up to Charlottetown in Mecklenburg County. In September of 1780, they occupied

0: occupied Charlotte, but were driven out by the local militia. So the comment that Cornwallis sent back to the commanders, he said, "We tried to capture and retain Charlottetown in Mecklenburg County, but it's a hornet's nest of rebellion." So in effect, General Cornwallis in 1780 named the Charlotte Hornets a basketball team. So there's a lot of organizations around Charlotte known as the Hornets Nest Council, the Hornets Nest Group or whatnot. It goes back to General Cornwallis, the British general in September 1780.
1: And that flag then dates from that day that was out there?
0: So that's a Hornets Nest flag. It has the Mecklenburg Declaration date on it, May 20th, 1775. And it's got the Hornets Nest.
1: We saw what is considered to be the first United States flag. So talk about that and who ends up designing it.
0: So the flag resolution was defined by Congress, the Maritime Committee in Congress, June 14th, 1777. We just had Flag Day, June 14th. So Francis Hopkinson was on that committee, and the flag resolution said the flag of the United States shall be 13 alternating red and white stripes with 13 stars white on the field of blue representing a new constellation. So where did the first flag come from? Well, Francis Hopkinson more than likely made the first flag because he submitted invoices to Congress for the materials to make the flag. And the unique part about his flag is he used six-pointed stars. And if you look at the Hopkinson flag today, it has 13 stripes. It has 13 six-pointed stars in a blue field. But the stars are arranged geometrically the same as the British Union Jack. The diagonal stars representing the cross of St. Andrew's flag of Scotland, and horizontal and vertical alignment representing the flag of England, St. George's cross. So that's kind of our transition flag, the Hopkinson flag. Predates the Betsy Ross version.
1: You mentioned the Betsy Ross version. So where do we come up with this circle of stars that we kind of think is the colonial flag then?
0: Well, it could have been from Betsy Ross. The whole story about Betsy Ross was told by her grandson, William Granby. And in his remarks in 1870, he said, "It's a family myth. It's a family legend. We're not so sure if Granny ever did design a flag for George Washington, but she did make flags. She made flags for the government. She made flags for the ships. And she may have made flags with a circle of stars, because the whole idea that she espoused was there's no beginning and no end to the circle of 13.
1: What is the Star Spangled Banner then? Because we think of the flag today being the Star Spangled Banner. The true Star Spangled Banner, you would say, is what?
0: The Star Spangled Banner dates to the War of 1812. September 14th, 1818, when Francis Scott Key got up on board a British ship that he was held captive on, looked out there after 27 hours of thunder, lightning, bombardment of Fort McHenry in Baltimore Harbor, he saw that our flag was still there. And that flag is the Star Spangled Banner. 15 stars and 15 stripes. It's the only flag in our history that has more than 13 stripes. And that was our flag from 1795 to 1818. So Kentucky and Vermont joined the first 13. They had two more stars and two more stripes. In 1818, five more states joined. So they decided, let's go back to 13 stripes representing the 13 colonies that became 13 states, and we'll add a star for every new state on July 4th after they join.
1: You have a section over here about the presidential flag, and I don't know how you want to start with that, but I guess it starts with George Washington as his command post, so to speak.
0: Yeah, it's his headquarters flag, personal headquarters flag, and it's six-pointed stars, and there's 13 of them, and he would post that outside of his tent, his field tent. That is a real flag. It's on display in the Museum of the Revolution in Philadelphia, and we have a photograph, life-size photograph of it here that begins our whole genealogy of the president's flag. And that's pretty much started the flag of the commander-in-chief that we have up through today's version that was executive order by Eisenhower for the 49 and the 50-star flags. So it hasn't been changed since Eisenhower wrote the executive order in 1960.
1: It almost changed with Truman, and you have an interesting piece about how Truman wanted to change it after the end of World War II.
0: So when Harry Truman was coming back from the Potsdam Conference, Germany surrendered, signed the treaty, he heard that there were bombs to be dropped on Japan, Hiroshima and Nagasaki. That's another story. So Truman said, when I get back, I said, I want my president's flag finished, the new president's flag finished from the FDR era flag, to display on a Navy Day in October of 1945 in New York Harbor. So at one point, Truman said, I want to see lightning bolts coming out of the arrows of war on that flag. So in the right talon of the eagle, you got olive branch of peace. The left talon, you got arrows of war. He wanted lightning bolts coming out of the arrows of war to signify the power of the atomic bomb. So everybody in the White House thought this was nuts. Well, I know that because I talked to George Elsie, who was the official aide for Harry Truman and FDR in the White House. He heard us writing a book on the president's flags. So we talked about that, and I said, there's no arrows or lightning bolts coming out of the air.

0: arrows in the current flag that he signed. He said, we all thought that was nuts, but they're not there because of Charlie Ross. And I said, who's Charlie Ross? He said, Charlie Ross is Harry Truman's press secretary. And Charlie Ross looked at Harry Truman and said, Harry, don't do it. That's a damn fool idea. So there's no lightning bolts coming out of the arrows of war that Harry Truman wanted, but that's what best friends are for.
1: You've got so much here for people to see. For folks stopping by, what do you hope that they gather out of this? What's the mission, so to speak, for people that come by to see this?
0: I would say the mission is multifold, but primarily it's understanding our history, our nation's history, from the stories that the flags tell. And if you come in this museum and you're not patriotic, by the time you leave here, you're going to really understand what it is to be a patriot. And the hundreds and thousands of lives that have been lost in the birth of our nation up through modern times, fighting for that flag, defending that flag and what that flag represents. So when you see the flag of the United States of America, that represents our country. That's us. Wherever that flag is displayed, that represents our country. How we got there is a story from the birth of a nation all the way through modern times. How we got there is a continued path towards freedom and liberty. Freedom from tyranny of a despotic leader, and liberty to be you, to be you.
2: In the second half of this week's Independence Day show, I'm taking you to Philadelphia. A trip there can take you to Independence Hall and Liberty Bell, stops I've enjoyed, and they are certainly worth the trip. However, just a couple of blocks down the street is a site that often gets overlooked. It's actually the smallest site in land area in the National Park System, yet a story very large in the American Revolution. It's the memorial to Thaddeus Kosciuszko. If you've not heard of him, well, you could make the case that he was one of the biggest factors in the young American nation winning some of its most important battles. Thomas Jefferson called him as pure a son of liberty as I have ever known. And to top it off, Thaddeus was not even from this country, but came here to fight for freedom and then returned to his home to do the same thing. Jay Hensley with the National Park Service shared with me the story of Thaddeus Kosciuszko.
3: We're going to visit about a man that has a very important role in the American Revolution, but a lot of people may not know him. And we may not talk about him because his name is very difficult to say. It's that part of it, Jay. I'm going to have you introduce, I'm just going to call him Thaddeus, because after that, and I know his name is even larger than just a first name and a last name, but we're talking about who today?
4: We're talking about Thaddeus Kosciuszko. That's the Americanized version of his name. It's Thaddeus Kosciuszko. But he is a Revolutionary War hero who probably most Americans haven't heard of. In Poland, he's kind of a national hero, and he's venerated the way that we venerate George Washington in this country.
3: So let's talk about him, because he is a very important person in helping win some very key battles here in the American Revolution. But as you mentioned, he grows up in Poland, so kind of give his backstory before he's ever going to think about coming to the United States.
4: Yeah, absolutely. So yeah, I guess it's important to know that Kosciuszko is sometimes known as the hero of two continents because he fights for freedom and independence in both America and Poland. So he is from part of the Polish-Lithuanian Commonwealth that's now part of modern Belarus. And he's born into a family of minor nobility. He receives military training and education in Warsaw and in Paris.
3: So he is growing up there, and he gets a good education from what I understand, and eventually begins to tutor a young lady of nobility. Is that right?
4: That's correct. Yes.
3: Yeah. So what happens then? I know that they want to elope, I think, and eventually things kind of fall apart, and that's part of the reason he's going to come to the colonies at that time.
4: Right. Things do kind of fall apart there, and we don't know exactly what happens, but it may have played a role in him deciding to seek his fortunes elsewhere.
3: So what makes a man in Poland come to the colonies to fight for independence? That seems like something that most people wouldn't be thinking about at that time. Why does he decide to do this?
4: Well, you know, Kosciuszko is sympathetic to the American cause, and he has military and engineering skills that he wants to put to use. So in 1776, he's 30 years old. He sails to America along with other foreign officers, and he arrives at the Pennsylvania State House, which we now refer to as Independence Hall. Here he will submit an application to the Second Continental Congress, and the following day, he's appointed to the Continental Army.
3: Was this uncommon at the time? You mentioned that he sailed with some others. Were lots of people coming over here to join the cause?
4: So some of the more famous names that you might

0: are people like the Marquis de Lafayette or Baron von Steuben. But there are a number of mostly European military officers who come over to America to lend their assistance and seek their fortune. So Kosciuszko is one of those.
1: So when Kosciuszko lands here, how do people vouch for him, or how does he then suddenly become put into his role, shall we say, in the Continental Army?
0: Right. So one of the first stops that he makes in America is with Benjamin Franklin, who would soon be going to Europe himself. So I think he's hoping that Franklin will kind of vouch for him.
1: Did he know Franklin at all, or did he just show up and introduce himself?
0: You know, I think there may have been a letter of introduction, but I don't know exactly how the meeting takes place.
1: He then is, in a sense, introduced by Franklin to Washington. Is that who then gives him his role?
0: Well, it's the Second Continental Congress who appoint him in his role as a military engineer for the Continental Army.
1: All right. So he has this background then. What does he begin to do? Is it immediately then working on fortifications and these types of things?
0: Yeah, they put him to work right away. So he's first assigned to design and build fortifications around Philadelphia. So during the Philadelphia campaign, he is actively involved in that. Then he gets sent to New York, and he spends a couple of years up there. And among other things, he'll design the fortifications at West Point.
1: He does this at West Point, and then after that, is it Saratoga? Is that what he best known for?
0: Yeah, probably. That's his biggest. That's where he's going to have the biggest impact during the Revolution. General Horatio Gates, who was in charge of that campaign, really credits Kosciuszko's engineering skills with helping to win the victory at Saratoga. So the British surrender almost 6,000 troops, and it's really the turning point in the war. It's what convinces France to come in on the American side, which ultimately leads to America winning its independence.
1: I don't know if you can explain it in layman's terms, but we hear about, an engineer helps win the Battle of Saratoga and these other wars. What was he doing that was so, I guess, novel or helpful to the American cause? Because some of us say, well, what is there to building fortifications? But obviously he was very talented.
0: Right. He was a very skilled military engineer. So he designs and builds fortifications. He helps to choose positions for military actions. And he has this really extraordinary ability to read and kind of take advantage of the American landscape and use that to the Continental Army's advantage.
1: So he's doing all this, I'm guessing, as we go along. Is he becoming pretty well known among the Army and among those? You mentioned Gates. Obviously, Washington had to know him and like what he was doing.
0: Right. General Washington takes notice of him. He has it gets praised from General Gates, and later when he's involved in the Southern campaign, from General Nathanael Greene.
1: Well, you mentioned the Southern campaign there. For the most part, early in his career, was he mostly, would we say, behind the scenes and not out front fighting? But was that always what he wanted to do, is kind of get in the thick of the battle?
0: Well, yeah. And eventually he gets his chance in the South. So he will command and lead troops. In fact, right up to the end of the war, he's involved in one of the final battles in the South. He does take command of troops in the field. He ends the war as a brigadier general.
1: Do we know much from his own words about what he thought about the cause, why he thought it was so important, why he comes here to be a part of it?
0: So he doesn't write a lot about it directly, but we know that he's sympathetic to the cause of American freedom generally, and really for freedom for people all over the world. We know that he wants freedom for the serfs in Eastern Europe. He wants freedom for slaves in America, and political freedom for all.
1: As he's here in America, then, does he really ever have time to put down roots? Where is he at all the time? Always on the go with the Army?
0: Yeah, so he's moving around a lot during the war, and he's in it for almost the entirety of the war, from 1776 until the very end. He will... Yeah, move from Philadelphia to New York, to the Southern campaign, as far south as South Carolina. So he never really puts down roots here. But he does come back after the war and spends a little less than a year in Philadelphia and some time in New York as well.
1: Right. I want to get to that. I wanted to ask you, though, he does go back to Poland. And then is that when he begins to fight for freedom for Poland?

0: When he returns to Poland after the war, he actually serves as a major general in the Polish-Lithuanian Commonwealth Army. He leads an uprising against Russia. And even though his army is eventually defeated, he's basically a freedom fighter. And that's why he's sort of looked upon in Poland as being like the George Washington of his people.
1: Do folks from Poland come regularly to visit the United States because it is part of their trip, because they connect with this man who's so important there?
0: No, absolutely. And you see it all the time at the Kosciuszko Memorial. We get a lot of Polish visitors. We have a number of Polish American visitors who seek the site out because of his importance in Poland.
1: You mentioned the site here in Philadelphia. What is that site then commemorating? Because he was there a brief time, is that right?
0: Yeah, correct. He's only here, he's in Philadelphia for less than a year. But it's the memorial itself protects the home where Kosciuszko stayed. It is still the original building. We've recreated the room that he stayed in up on the second floor to the best of our ability. But it's a way of recognizing his contributions to the American Revolution here in Philadelphia.
1: And I've understood a bit of national park trivia. Is it the smallest site? Is that right, of the national park?
0: Yeah. So it is the smallest unit of the National Park Service. It's 0.02 acres. And it's basically two row houses on the corner of a city block in the Society Hill neighborhood of Philadelphia.
1: People coming by to visit, are they coming there to seek out this story, or do they just happen upon this story? I'm just curious of people's reaction as they perhaps learn about it for the first time.
0: Right. So we actually do get a fair number of Polish and Polish American visitors who seek the site out. We also have a lot of visitors who were a few blocks away visiting Independence Hall and the Liberty Bell, and they happen to come down to check out the Kosciuszko site.
1: You know, as we think about 250 years since the Declaration of Independence, the 4th of July, Independence Day, and you mentioned just up the street are the well-known sites. What is it that we should remember about this man and this larger story of freedom in this country?
0: So Thomas Jefferson actually called Thaddeus Kosciuszko as pure a son of liberty as I have ever known. Kosciuszko was willing to come over and fight for American independence, even though it was an ocean away from where he grew up. And I think his story really inspires us to ask, how far would we go in defense of liberty? Not just our own liberty, but the liberty of all people.
1: Yeah, he is a truly remarkable man. And I suppose that there are others like him, but he was one that truly stood out in the revolution. I guess that's why you enjoy sharing his story.
0: Yeah. Oh, absolutely. I think he's someone that should probably be better known. But we're doing our best to tell his story here in Philadelphia.
1: There is so much to his story. Are there any pieces that I have left out that you want to be sure to share, or visitors find interesting that we should make sure that we include?
0: Another interesting part of his story here is that he writes a will in America. Now it's subsequently he'll write another will in Europe, and this ends up in the courts. But he provided in his original American will that his American estate be sold to purchase freedom for Black slaves. And it's really something that demonstrates Kosciuszko's lifelong commitment to freedom for all people. It's one of the reasons that people like Jefferson call him this pure son of liberty. The reason that he's known as the hero of two continents. He's fighting for freedom in America and Europe.
1: Jay, I appreciate the time to learn about an American hero of the revolution that some people may not know about.
0: Yeah, it was great to talk with you about Kosciuszko. Again, just, you know, such a hero of the revolution, someone who should maybe be better known.
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your mother on the phone, crying as she tells you that your brother is not coming home.

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Country 1260, real country for the Jorgensens in winter and ideal. That was Billy Currington with Pretty Good at Drinking Beer. The Lyric Theater in Platte this weekend will be showing the new Star Wars Mandalorian movie. Shows will be at 7:30 on Saturday, Sunday, and Monday nights. The Winter Demon amateur baseball team will hold a Little League Appreciation Night on Sunday, July 12th at the Leahy Bowl when the Demons host Colombe at 5 p.m. Little League players from Winter, Clearfield, and Colombe will be recognized during the game. Players are asked to wear their uniforms to the game. The Demon baseball team will also be holding a ground beef and cooler raffle drawing that night. 40 pounds of ground beef that was donated by the Winter Circle Feed Yard will be raffled off, along with a 50-quart igloo cooler that was donated by Bowie's Ace Hardware. To purchase tickets, stop by First Fidelity Bank in Winter. It's $10 for one ticket or $25 for three tickets. 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Today, a 30% chance of showers and thunderstorms, otherwise mostly sunny with a high near 89. North wind 5 to 7. On the overnight, a 20% chance of showers and thunderstorms, partly cloudy with a low around 62. East wind 5 to 7, becoming south in the evening. Sunday will be sunny with a high near 91. Southwest wind 5 to 10, becoming southeast in the afternoon. Winds could gust as high as 20. And on Sunday night, mostly clear with a low around 67. Southeast wind 11 to 13 with gusts as high as 22. It's currently 72 degrees in Ainsworth, 71 in Valentine, 72 in Pierre, 74 in Chamberlain, and 72 degrees here in downtown Winter. Coming up next is Marty Robbins on Country 1260.

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2: From ABC News, I'm Brian Clark. Around the country, people getting ready to celebrate two

0: 150 years since the Declaration of Independence.
1: For me personally, what defines America is our diversity. I think that's a huge strength for this country. We have a wide variety of faiths and backgrounds and ethnicities, and that's what makes America great. So for me, that's the most important thing to celebrate.
0: And the celebrations are taking on all shapes and sizes, including the annual Nathan's Hot Dog Eating Contest in New York City. 17-time champion Joey Chestnut wants to break his own record of 76 hot dogs and buns in 10 minutes.
2: Oh, I'm feeling good. I'm hungry. And it's looking like it's warm, but it's a beautiful day. This is going to be a great 4th of July.
0: And the heat is having an impact on a range of events, including the Great American State Fair on the National Mall in Washington, D.C. It shut down the fair early yesterday as these fair goers found out the hard way.
3: We were right at the gate when they stopped letting people in. So, but that, we were like, oh, we'll go a little later, we'll avoid some of the heat. And they were starting to make people come out. And they just said people were getting sick and passing out.
0: President Trump's speech will go on as scheduled tonight. Weather was deadly in other areas. One person killed by a lightning strike in Fort Myers, Florida. A boating accident in the Midwest was deadly, says ABC's Mike Dubusky.
4: Three children were killed after a boat capsized on Geneva Lake in Wisconsin amid powerful storms that swept through the Chicagoland area. Walworth County Undersheriff Tom Hausner.
5: Seven people were rescued from the water. Unfortunately, there was three fatalities of people who were not able to be rescued.
4: Among those seven rescued, six were adults and one was a child. The storm also causing extensive damage to the nearby towns of Sharon, Walworth, and Fontana. Mike Dubusky, ABC News.
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0: Taylor Swift and Travis Kelce finally tied the knot at Madison Square Garden in New York City.
9: For the big day, the bride and groom wore custom couture Christian Dior, including a gown by the fashion house's creative director, Jonathan Anderson. This is his first for a celebrity wedding of this scale. Both stepped out in Louboutins while Swift completed the look bejeweled in Cartier. Instead of a traditional wedding party, siblings turned best men, Jason Kelce and Austin Swift, stood by their sides. And officiating the ceremony, none other than the wedding singer himself, Adam Sandler.
0: The co-owner of a Maine lumber mill has died from injuries sustained during a May 15th fire and explosion at the facility in Searsmont. Two firefighters were killed in the fire. The investigation into the cause is still ongoing, but authorities say it was accidental. In Venezuela, the recovery efforts continue after the deadly earthquakes from just over a week ago. The death toll now exceeds 2,600 people. Jose Andres, a celebrity chef, is on the ground supporting World Central with his World Central Kitchen charity to support the first responders.
10: You can recognize very easily in front of every building who are the families who are still praying and hoping for the search and rescue teams.
0: Brian Clark, ABC.
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2: Joining us once again is Justin Nelson, the Winter Purple Majors Little League Baseball coach. One heck of an end to your guys' tournament in Burke, coach. You guys win a marathon of a game over Lyman 11-10 Wednesday. Walk me through that crazy end of the tournament, coach, and winning that championship.
3: Well, it was kind of a crazy tournament. It started out with Burke, and they have a very solid team, and it was, that was a one-run game. And the next game, we had Gregory White. That one wasn't as tough. They're maybe a little down on pitchers. We caught them on a good night and kind of came in ready for Lyman as much as we could be. And we've kind of, since Porter was a rookie, we've been kind of battling with that Lyman crew for the last several years. They just have such a great little program, and it just so happened that we fought our way back.
2: Talk to me about guys who made crucial plays for you, whether it was out in the field or with the plate with the sticks, coach. Who made some big plays for you throughout the tournament?
3: Well, everybody plays a role. Porter had his bat was working good throughout the tournament. Abraham pitched really well. I tell you what, too, though, we had a couple young guys, Brantley Zacharias and Liam Grossenberg, really helped us out. They came in clutch just to give our guys a little bit of the break in the heat and put their bats to work.
2: What was the celebration like with the kids after you guys won that tournament championship?
3: Oh, man, it was awesome. It's just a little league game, but in all reality, it's really kind of a once-in-a-lifetime game to be in a situation like that and have it come back. We were down by 7 runs, and most of us, we can say we didn't give up. We didn't. But, a big part of us probably was thinking this ain't going to turn out in our favor. But it did. And it just kind of, I think the boys probably were pinching themselves to make sure it wasn't a dream.
2: So going forward, do you guys lose quite a bit off of this year's team for next season, coach?
3: Oh, man. Yeah. Porter will move up. Abraham will move up. Yeah, a lot of our big kids will, but that minor group, they're going to be sassy next year. They're really good this year. I don't know. I think Purple Miners might even be undefeated. I'm not sure.
2: Well, it's been one heck of a ride, coach. Thanks for joining us here.
3: Yeah, absolutely.
2: That again was Justin Nelson, Winter Purple Majors baseball coach, joining us.
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0: as well as jars, mostly pints. Many have rings, but no flats. Call 605-842-3556 for details. The Gregory County Historical Society will meet on Wednesday, July 8th at 7 p.m. at the Burke Civic Center Community Room. Mary Watson will present the program, Sitting Bull, Prisoner of War at Fort Randall. Mark your calendars for the Lindy Caller Benefit. It will be held on Saturday, August 29th at the Burke VFW. Meals will be served at 5 p.m., silent auction from 5 to 7, and a live auction beginning at 7:30. For donations and benefit questions, please contact Aaron Schulte at 605-830-5235 or Amber Lynn at 562-755-3415. We'll be back with the rest of the mailbag items right after this.
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0: at 3 p.m. You can also contact Liz Farley at 605-380-0329. Producers plan to attend a workshop on the impact fire has on forage quality, livestock performance, and plant diversity on Thursday, July 9th at the Sacred Heart Hall in White River at 3 p.m. Please RSVP by calling 605-301-9600 as a light meal will be served. Guest speaker is Kevin Sevdick, and a bus tour departs at 4 p.m. This is all being hosted by South Central RC&D. That's it for today's mailbag. 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

From the Valentine Livestock to the Platt Livestock, this is Small Town Radio for cattle country in north central Nebraska and south central South Dakota. 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

Country 1260, Real Country for the Goodmans and Chamberlain. That was Ricky Skaggs with Uncle Penn. River City Friday Nights will take place on Friday, July 10th on Main Street in Chamberlain. It will be alumni weekend. Enjoy character drawings from 6 to 9. The Lakers show and Shine Car show will be happening as well. There will be free kids games and inflatables along with face painting and food trucks set up on Main Street. The first Burke Area Farmers Market of the season is coming up on Thursday, July 9th from 5:30 to 7 p.m. at the Burke City Park. Burke Senior Meals will provide dinner that night. There will be at least 15 vendors for you to check out, featuring baked goods, crafts, kids' games, and more. The weather this hour is brought

0: 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Today, a 30% chance of showers and thunderstorms. Otherwise, mostly sunny with a high near 89. North wind 5 to 7. Tonight, a 20% chance of showers and thunderstorms. Partly cloudy with a low around 62. East wind 5 to 7, becoming south in the evening. Sunday will be sunny with a high near 91. Southwest wind 5 to 10, becoming southeast in the afternoon. Winds could gust as high as 20. And on Sunday night, mostly clear with a low around 67. Southeast wind 11 to 13, with gusts as high as 22. It's currently 75 degrees in Ainsworth, 75 in Valentine, 76 in Pierre, 77 in Chamberlain, and 76 degrees here in downtown Winter. Coming up next is John Conley on Country 1260.
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2: From ABC News, I'm Chuck Sievertson. Hot, hot, hot in a lot of America, celebrating its 250th. In the 90s and sunny, there's the parade of historic tall ships up the Hudson River in New York City, led by U.S. Coast Guard cutter Eagle, which was boarded by ABC's Rachel Scott.
3: This is a war prize from Germany. Now it's primarily a training vessel for the next generation of Coast Guard officers. Everything done the old-fashioned way. So we were there. We were hauling the lines. We were climbing up the mast of the ship to set the sails. 7 feet in the air. The cadets have to go all the way up to the top, 150 feet high.
2: Where it's nearly 100, ABC News Chief White House Correspondent Mary Bruce reports from the top of the Ferris wheel at the Great American State Fair in the National Mall in Washington.
4: The president, of course, capping the night with his own remarks from the base of the Washington Monument, where thousands are still expected to gather despite this heat. The president is promising he's going to show up no matter what, even joking that he's going to give lengthy remarks just to prove that he can do anything. And then, of course, the night ending with a colossal fireworks display. 850,000 pyrotechnics, 10 times larger than the traditional fireworks show here in D.C.
2: Russia's defense ministry claims Ukraine launched nearly 500 long-range drones last night in Russian regions, including Moscow. The days-long funeral services for Iran's Ayatollah Khamenei continuing today in Tehran. Eulogies and readings from the Quran. Officials say the former supreme leader was killed during the war in late February. More pardons. ABC's Mike Dubusky.
5: On Truth Social, President Trump writing that he signed 6 pardons for people who've been convicted of violating the Clean Air Act. Specifically, those individuals who were not named were found to have tampered with the emission systems in commercial trucks, allowing those vehicles to dodge environmental regulations. The president said they'd been persecuted by the Biden administration for simply fixing their car.
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3: In the shadow of the Liberty Bell, a time capsule will be buried to mark the 250th anniversary of America's independence, a precision milled stainless steel cylinder to be opened 250 years from now.
4: Where 250 years ago, bold ideas about liberty, self-government, and human dignity were first declared to the world. Today, we mark not only a celebration of that legacy, but a deliberate act of preservation.
3: Philadelphia Superintendent of National Parks, Steve Sims. Special guest at the star-studded wedding ceremony for Taylor Swift and Travis Kelce last evening at Madison Square Garden in New York included ABC's Robin Roberts, George Stephanopoulos, and Michael Strahan.
5: It's hard to imagine that a place that big and a wedding with such stars could feel so personal and so intimate.
6: Because they had their neighbors or high school friends. It was like any wedding that you would attend.
3: Wedding planners tell the Sporting News the wedding cost between $10 and $20 million. In the healthier-than-most appetites department, the world's top competitive eaters assembled at New York's Coney Island for the annual Nathan's Famous Hot Dog Eating Contest. Many-time champ Joey Chestnut says he expects to retain his mustard belt.
7: Oh, I'm feeling good. I'm hungry. And it's looking like it's warm, but it's a beautiful day. This is going to be a great 4th of July.
3: But for him and all the other competitors in the Nathan's contest, what will the 5th be like? Chuck Sievertson, ABC News.
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13: Joining us once again is Winter Head Boys basketball coach Brett Gardner. We'll talk about their camp coming up here featuring Mount Marty women's basketball coach Alan Bertram. Coach, what can you tell us about this camp coming up here? It's a couple of different sessions, right?
14: Yeah, absolutely. And it was one of these where we really wanted to get in the gym and have our middle school and boys and girls and our high school boys and girls together but separate. And it just kind of worked out. Coach Ben Connett, the head girls basketball coach, and I got together and we reached out to a few different coaches. And Alan Bertram said he would love to come here. So we're going to put on a camp. And the high school session will be from 9 a.m. until 11 a.m. And then the middle school will be 11:30 a.m. until 1:30 p.m. So really looking forward to having him put on the camp.
13: So this will be July the 9th. What's the cost for each camper out there, Coach?
14: So it's going to cost $35 per camper. They can show up the day of.

0: of the camp and register, and their checks will be written out to winner boys basketball, and then we'll divvy it out from there.
1: This has got to be a fun time of year. Of course, there's something different, obviously, during the season when you have competition, wins and losses and all that, but just the off-season workouts and camps and getting the guys ready, you got to be excited, huh?
0: Yeah, absolutely, and that's kind of the reason we really wanted to do it. Obviously, the guys get in the gym during open gym, and they've been shooting on their own. Same with the girls. But anytime you can have your whole team together and to hear a different voice, and that's the biggest thing why we wanted a guest clinician is, you know, as coaches, you can say the same thing over and over and over again, but hearing it from a college coach, somebody that has the expertise that Coach Bertram has, it just maybe hits home a little bit more. So we're dang excited about having him and his knowledge and his experience come to the Winter National Guard Armory.
1: What do you guys use the money towards, all the money you guys make from this? Does it just go back into the basketball programs?
0: Yes, absolutely. 100% goes to fundraising for travel gear, for meals, for new equipment, practice jerseys, etc. So, yep, it goes back to the basketball programs.
1: Hey, thanks for all you guys do, Coach. Thanks for joining us here.
0: Hey, thanks for all the coverage. Warrior pride.
1: That again, Winter Boys basketball coach Brett Gardner with us.
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0: Country 1260, real country for the Hamiltons and Chamberlain. That was Melbourne Bandy. 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

0: Country 1260, Real Country for the Iversons and Chamberlain. That was Jason Aldean with Hicktown. The City of Mission will hold its second annual fireworks display this Sunday, July 5th. Fireworks will begin at dusk behind the Todd County Middle School. The Lyric Theater in Platte will be showing the new Star Wars Mandalorian movie this weekend. Shows will be at 7:30 on Saturday, Sunday, and Monday nights. The Winter Demon amateur baseball team will hold a Little League Appreciation Night on Sunday, July 12th at Leahy Bowl when the Demons host Colombe at 5 p.m. Little League players from Winter, Clearfield, and Colombe will be recognized during the game. Players are asked to wear their uniforms to the game. The Demon baseball team will also be holding a ground beef and cooler raffle drawing that night. 40 pounds of ground beef that was donated by Winter Circle Feed Yard will be raffled off, along with a 50-quart igloo cooler that was donated by Bowie's Ace Hardware. To purchase tickets, stop by First Fidelity Bank in Winter. It's $10 for one ticket or $25 for three tickets. 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Today, a 30% chance of showers and thunderstorms. Mostly sunny with a high near 89. North wind 5 to 7. Tonight, a 20% chance of showers and thunderstorms. Otherwise, partly cloudy with a low around 62. East wind 5 to 7, becoming south in the evening. Sunday will be sunny with a high near 91. Southwest wind 5 to 10, becoming southeast in the afternoon. Winds could gust as high as 20. And on Sunday night, mostly clear with a low around 67. Southeast wind 11 to 13, with gusts as high as 22. It's currently 78 degrees in Ainsworth, 77 in Valentine, 78 in Pierre, 78 in Chamberlain, and 79 degrees here in downtown Winter. Coming up next is Toby Keith on Country 1260.
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1: 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Friday night, the rodeo starts at 7. 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
0: From the Valentine livestock to the Platte livestock, this is Small Town Radio for cattle country in north central Nebraska and south central South Dakota. 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

shack and just find out if all them things I'd heard was true. There was a big black dog laying out in the yard, and it growled at me, and I swallowed hard, and I heard somebody say, "Well, who are you?"

0: Country 1260, real country for the Wannenbergs and Gregory. That was Dolly Parton with Joshua. Winter Regional Health will be hosting a meet and greet with Dr. Black, the new orthopedic specialist, this coming Monday, July 6th, from 10 a.m. to noon at the Winter Regional Conference Room. The Pix Theater in Winter will be showing the movie Young Washington this weekend. Shows will be at 7:30 on Saturday and Monday nights, and Sunday's matinee will begin at 4. The Burke Gregory Storm Wrestling Team will be holding their third annual arm wrestling tournament at the Gregory Lanes today. There's a $20 entry fee and weigh-ins will be from 5 to 6. The Calcutta will start at 6:30 and the start time of the tournament is at 7:30. 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Today, a 30% chance of showers and thunderstorms. Otherwise, mostly sunny with a high near 89. Light north wind 5 to 7. Tonight, a 20% chance of showers and thunderstorms. Partly cloudy with a low around 62. East wind 5 to 7, becoming south in the evening. Sunday will be sunny with a high near 91. Southwest wind 5 to 10, becoming southeast in the afternoon. Winds could gust as high as 20. And on Sunday night, mostly clear with a low around 67. Southeast wind 11 to 13 with gusts as high as 22. It's currently 79 degrees in Ainsworth, 79 in Valentine, 80 degrees in Pierre, 80 degrees in Chamberlain, and 81 degrees here in downtown Winter. 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
2: From ABC News, I'm Chuck Severson. America's 250th celebrations include historic tall ships navigating New York's Hudson River. The USS Kearsarge, moored just off the Statue of Liberty, is where Vice President J.D. Vance spoke, accusing some people, without naming them, of talking obsessively about America's flaws.
3: They'll talk about America's sins with the anger and zeal of a brimstone preacher, but without any of the grace or forgiveness.

0: That must be present in the Christian faith.
1: In Philadelphia, the dedicating and burying of a time capsule to be opened 250 years from now. Mentioning what it'll tell people of that century.
2: They'll discover a people who love their country enough to continue improving it. A people who understood that patriotism isn't measured by perfection, but by the willingness to keep building a more perfect union.
1: ABC News has set out to find the living descendants of slaves who built the White House. By partnering with researchers from American Ancestors' 10 Million Names, genealogists in Boston found Ashley Swain, a potential living descendant of Calvert Ambush, Swain's fourth great-grandfather. She and her mother, Jackie, had this reaction.
3: It feels unreal. It feels unreal. I think just even looking at it and understanding more of the history behind it.
4: I feel it right now. I got the chills. I won't walk past it again either without stopping here thinking about him.
1: Russia's defense ministry says 500 long-range Ukrainian drones overnight attacked Russian cities, including 200 that targeted Moscow. And attacks continuing today, a Ukrainian drone struck an oil terminal in St. Petersburg, say Russian officials. On Truth Social, President Trump said he signed 6 pardons for people convicted of violating the Clean Air Act for tampering with emissions systems of their commercial trucks to dodge environmental regulations. You're listening to ABC News.
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1: Mona Gunn, whose son Sharon was killed when the USS Cole was bombed in 2000, with other Gold Star moms traveling across France and Belgium to graves of American soldiers killed in World War I.
8: We often say it's something that we don't want other mothers to experience. But when you find a mom who has a son or a daughter that have given their life in service to our country, it brings a level of comfort.
1: It will take some gravesite soil to Arlington National Cemetery. Water is safe enough for 3 swimming sites to reopen on the Seine River in Paris, and it's free. Details are out about last evening's Taylor Swift and Travis Kelce wedding at New York's Madison Square Garden. ABC's Rhiannon Alley.
9: For the big day, the bride and groom wore custom couture Christian Dior, including a gown by the fashion house's creative director, Jonathan Anderson. 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Both stepped out in Louboutins, while Swift completed the look bejeweled in Cartier. 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
10: I wanna grow with you.
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1: Wedding planners tell the Sporting News that the wedding cost between $10 and $20 million. Chuck Sievertson, ABC News.
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at the Gregory City Park. 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Bingo, 6 p.m. to 10 p.m. on Main. Dallas Horsemen's Club Ranch Rodeo, 6 p.m. registration, 7 p.m. Calcutta, Dallas Arena. The Big Friday Night Alumni Flight Football Game, 9 p.m. at Mike Dacey Memorial Football Field, and more. Then on July 4th, there's a Vera Gregory Fun Runs with registration at 7 a.m., Kitty Parade at 10:30 a.m., followed by the Big Parade at 11 a.m. with the theme of 250 Years Strong. 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Third annual Burt Gregory Storm Monster Arm Wrestling Tournament. Calcutta starts at 6 p.m. at Gregory Lanes. Midway moment with aerial photo by the Ferris wheel. And the grand finale at 10 p.m., the annual July 4th fireworks display at the Gregory Airport. Nightly music with VT Rock and Country at Gregory Lanes. And so much more.

0: I'm in Oklahoma, but plenty of love around here. Real country, big fella. Need a hug. 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
4: 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In north central Nebraska on the overnight, partly cloudy with a low around 59. East-northeast wind 5 to 10, becoming west-southwest after midnight. Sunday will be sunny with a high near 90. Southwest wind 5 to 10, becoming southeast in the afternoon. And on Sunday night, mostly clear with a low around 65. Southeast wind 10 to 15, with gusts as high as 20. In south central South Dakota on the overnight, a 20% chance of showers and thunderstorms. Partly cloudy with a low around 62. East wind 5 to 7, becoming south in the evening. On Sunday, mostly sunny with a high near 91. Southwest wind 5 to 10, becoming southeast in the afternoon. Winds could gust as high as 20. And on Sunday night, mostly clear with a low around 67. Southeast wind 11 to 13.

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2: From ABC News, I'm Chuck Sievertson, and our on-scene Hudson River America 250 Observer in New York, ABC's Mike Dubusky.
3: That's the sound of one of the boats participating in Sail 250. Hundreds of New Yorkers have turned out to watch the festivities as more than 100 ships from around the world process up the Hudson River, celebrating America's 250th anniversary.
2: Something in which America has indulged over its lifetime as part of its 250th today, freedom of speech and to agree to disagree. On the USS Kearsarge, moored just off the Statue of Liberty in the Hudson River, Vice President J.D. Vance criticized those he accuses of talking obsessively about America's flaws.
4: They misunderstand that we all have moments of great power despite those very real imperfections. That there are victims and heroes who live inside of each of us.
2: In Philadelphia, the dedicating of a time capsule to be opened 250 years from now, mentioning the people who'll open it.
5: Will they see a generation worthy of the inheritance we received? Will they recognize people who understood that freedom is not guaranteed?
2: Members of the white nationalist group Patriot Front marched across Capitol Hill today, dressed in matching khaki pants, navy shirts, white face masks, and hats with the organization's logo. They carried U.S. flags and Confederate flags. In a country a little older, discovery of a well-preserved Byzantine-era residential city in the western desert is one of two major archaeological finds announced by Egypt today. It's from the 4th century, includes a basilica church overlooking its main streets and two watchtowers. Russia's defense ministry says 500 long-range Ukrainian drones overnight attacked Russian cities, including Moscow, and another struck an oil terminal in St. Petersburg today. Serena Williams withdrew from her doubles tennis match with sister Venus at Wimbledon today due to a right knee injury, she says on Instagram. You're listening to ABC News.
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2: ABC News has set out to find the living descendants of slaves who built the White House. By partnering with researchers from American Ancestors' 10 Million Names, genealogists in Boston found Ashley Swain, a potential living descendant of Calvert Ambush, Swain's fourth great-grandfather. Swain's reaction?
9: I think for me it's just excitement, nervousness, you know, all the things. It's just like, how did I get here?
2: Researchers examined hundreds of

0: records across several states over 2 years. A woman has rowed from the U.S. to Hawaii faster than anyone, man or woman, has ever covered the 2,400-mile trip.
1: Kelsey Fendler set out to become the first American woman to row solo from California to Hawaii. And on day 44...
2: You can see land over there. That's Oahu right there.
1: From a video she posted hours before landing in which she summed up her journey with a message to others.
2: Think about trying to find your own big, hard, scary thing. You might not think that you are strong enough to finish it right now, but you're definitely strong enough to start it, and you'll find everything else along the way.
1: She made the trip in 43 days, 17 hours, and 55 minutes. Brian Clark, ABC News.
0: Champion of hot dog eating holds on to her mustard belt. ABC's Shirlene Alicott was at the annual Nathan's Hot Dog Eating Contest in New York's Coney Island.
3: Mickey Sudo is our big winner, and she ate 38.75 dogs. There are at least 5,000 people here.
0: Chuck Sievertson, ABC News.
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5: 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Midway moment with aerial photo by the Ferris wheel. And the grand finale at 10 p.m. The annual July 4th fireworks display at the Gregory Airport. 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And so much more.

0: Trolley Pride of Real Country, roll on, Mississippi, or as my mom used to say, M-I, crooked letter, I-P-P-I. 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

0: Luke Bryan of Real Country, Shotgun Chili here. Happy 4th. Here's a guy after my own heart. Gentleman in Alabama used his string trimmer to create a 52-foot-wide eagle and USA 250 on his lawn. Last year, he pressure washed the Statue of Liberty on his driveway.
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0: Lynch Carnival on Main Street. Events start Thursday, July 2nd, include family yard games, 12 to 7 p.m., baseball, 7 p.m., and community play at the Dixon Town Hall at 7:30 p.m. Friday is a full day of fun with pickleball tournament at 9 a.m. at the Gregory City Park. Turtle races at Mary Bob's starting at around 5:30 p.m. with registration. Bingo, 6 p.m. to 10 p.m. on Main. Dallas Horsemen's Club Ranch Rodeo, 6 p.m. registration, 7 p.m. Calcutta, Dallas Arena. The big Friday night alumni flag football game, 9 p.m. at Mike Dacey Memorial Football Field, and more. Then on July 4th, there's a Vera Gregory Fun Runs with registration at 7 a.m., Kitty Parade at 10:30 a.m., followed by the big parade at 11 a.m. with the theme of 250 years strong. Free swimming, 1 to 4 p.m. at the city pool. Bingo on Main, 2 to 10 p.m. Cars in the park, 12 noon to 3 p.m. at the city park. Third annual Burt Gregory Storm Monster Arm Wrestling Tournament. Calcutta starts at 6 p.m. at Gregory Lanes. Midway moment with aerial photo by the Ferris wheel. And the grand finale at 10 p.m., the annual July 4th fireworks display at the Gregory Airport. Nightly music with VT Rockin' Country at Gregory Lanes. And so much more.
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2: 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In north central Nebraska on the overnight, partly cloudy with a low around 59. East-northeast wind 5 to 10, becoming west-southwest after midnight. Sunday will be sunny with a high near 90. Southwest wind 5 to 10, becoming southeast in the afternoon. And on Sunday night, mostly clear with a low around 65. Southeast wind 10 to 15, with gusts as high as 20. In south-central South Dakota on the overnight, a 20% chance of showers and thunderstorms. Partly cloudy with a low around 62. East wind 5 to 7, becoming south in the evening. On Sunday, mostly sunny with a high near 91. Southwest wind 5 to 10, becoming southeast in the afternoon. Winds could gust as high as 20. And on Sunday night, mostly clear with a low around 67. Southeast wind 11 to 13. With joy.

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1: Sorry, hate to keep rubbing it in there, big fella. Shotgun Taylor, happy 4th Billy Ray Cyrus, Some Gave All. He sings that in seconds right here. Hang on, please.
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13: Daniel Boone, Paul Revere, Betsy Ross, Davy Crockett, Johnny Appleseed. What do all these historical figures have in common? Well, they all helped make America great the first time around. Happy 250th anniversary, America.

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2: From ABC News, I'm Chuck Sievertson. Across the country, sometimes in extreme heat, people are celebrating America's 250th. Many are in New York City. They watch the historic tall ships and famous Blue Angels jets.
3: I also really liked the fire department vehicle, boat with like the big streams of water.
4: Had reservations at a rooftop opportunity to watch fireworks, allegedly over both rivers at the same time.
5: Hundreds of New Yorkers turning out alongside the Hudson River to watch Sail 250, where we're watching more than 100 ships from around the world sail up the Hudson River, trailing the flags of countries from around the world. Earlier, there was a military flyover with planes flying low over the Hudson River, some trailing red, white, and blue smoke.
2: ABC's Mike Dubusky in the banks of the Hudson in New York. In Huntington Beach, California, a parade. Marchers, floats, cars, and military vehicles started on the Pacific Coast Highway, then over to Main Street, where hundreds lined the sidewalks.
6: The 250th anniversary, and this is the Patriot City. If you want to be at a Patriot City, this is where you come, is Huntington Pier.
7: Our friend over here, your T-shirt certainly represents America 250. 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
2: Coverage on KABC TV. Pope Leo, who has sparred with the Trump administration over its immigration crackdown, spent the 4th of July on a Sicilian island to pray at a migrant cemetery and honoring tens of thousands of people who died trying to reach Europe for freedom and prosperity. The Pope reminded the U.S. that it was founded by immigrants. 500 long-range Ukrainian drones overnight attacked Russian cities, including Moscow, says Russia's defense ministry, which says a Ukrainian drone today struck an oil terminal in St. Petersburg. Serena Williams today withdrew from her doubles tennis match with sister Venus at Wimbledon due to a right knee injury, she says on Instagram. 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
2: A federal judge today denied the city of Philadelphia's motion to recall an appeals court mandate that cleared the way for the Trump administration to replace the slavery memorial at the president's house. But the judge did grant the city's request for more time to file its response in opposition, which will delay the federal government's efforts to replace the exhibit. Philadelphia has until late Tuesday to file a response. Hundreds of thousands of mourners began a days-long funeral in Tehran for Iran's supreme leader, Khamenei, killed in the war. Many people will be celebrating the 250th near water. The U.S. records about 4,000 to 5,000 drowning deaths each year. It's a much larger danger to children. Tessa Clemens of the CDC Foundation has advice for adults.
10: Supervising children closely and constantly anytime they are in or near water. And that means having a responsible adult who's within arm's reach of the children, who's not distracted by other activities like reading or their phone or consuming alcohol.
2: A woman has rowed from California to Hawaii faster than anyone, man or woman, had ever covered the 2,400-mile trip. Kelsey Fendler did it in just under 44 days. On Instagram, she posted, near the end.

0: assisted by copious amounts of caffeine pills. But I am going to arrive at Alloway Harbor sometime this night, and I'm so excited.
1: Chuck Sievertson, ABC News.
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3: 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Then on July 4th, there's a Vera Gregory Fun Runs with registration at 7 a.m., Kitty Parade at 10:30 a.m., followed by the big parade at 11 a.m. with the theme of 250 years strong. Free swimming, 1 to 4 p.m. at the city pool. Bingo on Main, 2 to 10 p.m. Cars in the park, 12 noon to 3 p.m. at the city park. Third annual Burt Gregory Storm Monster Arm Wrestling Tournament. Calcutta starts at 6 p.m. at Gregory Lanes. Midway moment with aerial photo by the Ferris wheel. And the grand finale at 10 p.m. The annual July 4th fireworks display at the Gregory Airport. Nightly music with VT Rockin' Country at Gregory Lanes. And so much more.
4: That I do start missing you.

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0: George Strait, part of Alan Jackson's farewell soiree last weekend in Nashville. That concert, by the way, was 4 hours long. Yeah. You sure got your money's worth.
1: Well, you tell me how she was when you once knew her. How she played her games with many, many men. 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If I could just have known her way back then.

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As you know, I rode a freight train north to Detroit City. 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

0: Bobby Bear in Real Country. Speaking of Midwestern cities, the Chicago Bears are the latest NFL franchise to get the Hallmark Christmas movie treatment. Holiday Touchdown, A Bear's Love Story will premiere during Hallmark Channel's 17th annual Countdown to Christmas this fall. No cast has yet been announced.
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3: 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In north central Nebraska on the overnight, partly cloudy with a low around 59. East northeast wind 5 to 10, becoming west southwest after midnight. Sunday will be sunny with a high near 90, southwest wind 5 to 10, becoming southeast in the afternoon. And on Sunday night, mostly clear with a low around 65. Southeast wind 10 to 15, with gusts as high as 20. In south-central South Dakota on the overnight, a 20% chance of showers and thunderstorms. Partly cloudy with a low around 62. East wind 5 to 7, becoming south in the evening. On Sunday, mostly sunny with a high near 91. Southwest wind 5 to 10, becoming southeast in the afternoon. Winds could gust as high as 20. And on Sunday night, mostly clear with a low around 67. Southeast wind 11 to 13.

0: Mark Chestnut on Real Country. Blame it on Texas. I'm going to blame it on too much potato salad. I make potato salad using my mother's recipe. It's fantastic, but it can be brutal. A list of the top TV shows that define the American experience includes I Love Lucy, Saturday Night Live, Friends, and Keeping Up with the Kardashians. Well, go figure.
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2: From ABC News, I'm Chuck Severson. Americans are celebrating the country's 250th birthday despite, in many areas, extreme heat. In the mid-90s, ABC's Mike Dubusky on the west side of Manhattan.
3: It started with a military flyover, with planes flying low over the Hudson River, trailing red, white, and blue smoke. Now we're watching a series of tall ships sail up the Hudson River, with flags of countries from around the world trailing behind them. Every once in a while, you'll hear one of the horns blow, signaling America's 250th anniversary here in New York City.
2: On social media, President Trump writes, despite the heat, which isn't bad as predicted, he says, the crowds in D.C. are incredible. It's 102 in Washington, real feel 110. In Huntington Beach, California, where it's about 70, a parade of marchers, floats, cars, and military vehicles.
4: As more beautiful cars going by, including Lightning McQueen and Sally and Star Cars. 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That was one of the. That was a great cartoon.
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2: Coverage on KABC TV. Hawaii hosting the annual canoe regatta on Waikiki Beach. ABC's Martha Raddatz.
6: Thousands of people are lined up here to see this incredible race. They go out about a quarter mile to the ocean, turn around on a buoy and come back. But this race started with all branches of the U.S. military in these outrigger canoes, six people per boat. They started with singing the national anthem, songs from Hawaii. It was very moving, people cheering.
2: Pope Leo, who has sparred with the Trump administration over its immigration crackdown, was today on a Sicilian island to pray at a migrant cemetery and honoring tens of thousands who died trying to reach Europe for freedom and prosperity. The Pope reminded the U.S. that it was founded by immigrants. 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
2: 500 long-range Ukrainian drones overnight attacked Russian cities, including Moscow, says Russia's defense ministry, which says a Ukrainian drone today struck an oil terminal in St. Petersburg. Serena Williams today withdrew from her doubles tennis match with sister Venus at Wimbledon due to a right knee injury, she says on Instagram, saying that more must be done to protect footballers from racist abuse at the World Cup being held in North America, a Netherlands-based players' union saying abuse is online and in person. This 4th of July holiday, severe thunderstorm watches are threatening outdoor celebrations. ABC News forecaster Leslie Lopez.
8: There are so many places across Southern California that could be dealing with severe thunderstorm threats, and we're still also monitoring that life-threatening heat. We do have the heat index over into Washington, D.C. of 106 degrees. Again, you throw in a chance of some thunderstorms and fireworks displays could be impacted. Into New York City, 95 degrees, also a chance to see some of that severe thunderstorm activity. Lightning strikes could be a possibility. So Mother Nature may light up the skies in her own way. And then off towards the west, we're still looking at an opportunity for fire danger there.
2: Holding onto her champion's mustard belt another year, the winner of the annual Nathan's Hot Dog Eating Contest in New York's Coney Island, ABC's Shirlene Alicott.
9: Mickey Sudo is our big winner. She ate 38.75 dogs. There are at least 5,000 people here.
2: ABC's Shirlene Alicott on Coney Island. Chuck Severson, ABC News.
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I hear John Denver, I think World Cup. I watched USA versus Bosnia-Herzegovina the other night. Watch it start to finish. I had no idea what was going on, but I knew we won 2-0. We played Belgium Monday night.

0: Yeah, you and me both, Billy.
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1: Sorry to keep rubbing that in there, Big Thought. Shotgun Taylor here. Americans really love their ice cream, and according to new research, 95% of people have at least one scoop every week. Really? 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And the average person is putting away about 11 scoops weekly. Where have I been? And over the summer, Americans eat enough ice cream, they say, to fill 113 football stadiums.
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5: 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In north central Nebraska on the overnight, partly cloudy with a low around 59. East-northeast wind 5 to 10, becoming west-southwest after midnight. Sunday will be sunny with a high near 90. Southwest wind 5 to 10, becoming southeast in the afternoon. And on Sunday night, mostly clear with a low around 65. Southeast wind 10 to 15, with gusts as high as 20. In south central South Dakota on the overnight, a 20% chance of showers and thunderstorms. Partly cloudy with a low around 62. East wind 5 to 7, becoming south in the evening. On Sunday, mostly sunny with a high near 91. Southwest wind 5 to 10, becoming southeast in the afternoon. Winds could gust as high as 20. And on Sunday night, mostly clear with a low around 67. Southeast wind 11 to 13.

0: Easton Corbin on Real Country. The School of Hospitality Management at Penn State University is opening its famous Introduction to Brewed Alcoholic Beverages course to the general public. For a registration fee of $429, everyday beer lovers like you and me, age 21 and older, can sit alongside college students to master the history, business, and flavor profiles of beer, cider, and mead. The good news, students get to sample 4 to 5 different alcohol styles per week. The bad news is, you know, $429 registration fee.
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10: 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Midway moment with aerial photo by the Ferris wheel. And the grand finale at 10 p.m. The annual July 4th fireworks display at the Gregory Airport. Nightly music with VT Rockin' Country at Gregory Lanes. And so much more.
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2: Just like Lee Greenwood says, we are proud to be an American.

You know, in the bayous of Louisiana, cowboy pay, that's what the Cajuns say. And in New York's Little Italy, che bella terra, that's how they say it, their way. And in the beer halls of Milwaukee, you'll hear the words,

That's what you'll hear him say along the border, down by the Rio Grande. You know, there's a lot of ways to say it, and it's a privilege to play it. Because a lot of good people earned it. And this is how I

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3: This land is your land, this land is my land.
2: Broadway came to Louisville, Kentucky. Members of the cast of Hamilton read from the Declaration of Independence and sang Woody Guthrie's This Land is Your Land. Some Americans are at national parks today. At Mount Rushmore, where faces of George Washington, Thomas Jefferson, Theodore Roosevelt, and Abraham Lincoln are carved into the rock. This actor interprets Roosevelt for park visitors, the founder of the national park system.
4: Wonderful to make your acquaintance, young man. Thank you for-

0: This actor interprets Lincoln has been doing so for visitors since the U.S. bicentennial in 1976.
1: If I go six more years, I'll have been Lincoln longer than Lincoln was Lincoln.
0: There's been the exercising of one of America's basic freedoms today, the First Amendment, free speech, to argue about criticizing the country. The USS Kearsarge, just off the Statue of Liberty, is where Vice President J.D. Vance spoke, accusing some people of talking obsessively about America's flaws.
2: They'll talk about America's sins with the anger and zeal of a brimstone preacher, but without any of the grace or forgiveness that must be present in the Christian faith.
0: Foundation of patriotism is under attack, says Maryland Governor Wes Moore, the nation's only sitting black governor.
3: Today, there are those who will use patriotism to justify pulling books from schools and rewriting history until it comforts those in power. In reality, that's not patriotism. That's nationalism.
0: In a statement today, former President George W. Bush said if Americans don't like the direction of the country, they can vote because democracy is self-correcting. Total deaths in the Venezuelan earthquakes have risen to over 2,900, says the leader of Venezuela's National Assembly, adding that there have been over 900 aftershocks. You're listening to ABC News.
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0: Russia's defense ministry claims Ukraine launched nearly 500 long-range drones last night into Russian regions, including hundreds into Moscow, and that a Ukrainian drone struck an oil refinery in St. Petersburg today. On Truth Social, President Trump says he signed 6 pardons for people who've been convicted of violating the Clean Air Act for tampering with emission systems of their commercial trucks to dodge environmental regulations. Trump writes that the 6 were persecuted by the Biden administration for simply fixing their car. The husband of Congresswoman Nancy Pelosi facing charges in California.
5: Napa County Sheriff's investigators say a 911 caller reported a brown convertible hit an unoccupied parked car in Yountville on Friday. The caller said the driver briefly stopped and then drove away. Later, the California Highway Patrol found a brown convertible disabled with damage. The driver was 86-year-old Paul Pelosi. Napa County deputies say Pelosi admitted he hit something, but he didn't know what it was, so he kept driving. He had no alcohol in his body, and DUI has been ruled out. Pelosi was not arrested, but he is suspected of misdemeanor hit and run. Alex Stone, ABC News.
0: Time capsule's been dedicated today in Philadelphia to be opened 250 years from now. Ceremony mentioning what the people opening it might learn.
6: Will they see a generation worthy of the inheritance we received? Will they recognize people who understood that freedom is not guaranteed?
0: Chuck Sievertson, ABC News.
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6: My dearest son, it's almost June. I hope this letter catches up with you and finds you well. It's been dry, but they're calling for rain, and everything's the same old same.

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Get away from there. No, not you, honey. I was talking to the baby. Wait a minute, honey. 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
1: Real country, yes indeed. From across the pond, we have news that King Charles III will not be living at Buckingham Palace after its 10-year, $487 million renovation. Apparently, he wanted carpeting and they're putting tile in. I have no idea. The monarchy says they want to increase public access to the famous building. That's nice. Actually, I think he and Camilla spent most of their time at a residence across the street, from what I understand, so there you go.
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4: 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In north central Nebraska on the overnight, partly cloudy with a low around 59. East-northeast wind 5 to 10, becoming west-southwest after midnight. Sunday will be sunny with a high near 90. Southwest wind 5 to 10, becoming southeast in the afternoon. And on Sunday night, mostly clear with a low around 65. Southeast wind 10 to 15, with gusts as high as 20. In south central South Dakota on the overnight, a 20% chance of showers and thunderstorms. Partly cloudy with a low around 62. East wind 5 to 7, becoming south in the evening. On Sunday, mostly sunny with a high near 91. Southwest wind 5 to 10, becoming southeast in the afternoon. Winds could gust as high as 20. And on Sunday night, mostly clear with a low around 67. Southeast wind 11 to 13.
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0: not, Mark. It's a Saturday that feels like a Friday. Not quite sure. It's Real Country Shotgun here. Happy 4th of July. Faith Hill, Wild One. She sings that in seconds right here.
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6: 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Midway moment with aerial photo by the Ferris wheel. 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And so much more.
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5: I walked through a...

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On a park bench, an old man was sitting there. I said, your old courthouse is kind of run down. He said, no, it'll do for our little town. I said, your old flagpole is leaned a little bit, and that's a ragged old flag you got hanging on it. He said, have a seat. And I sat down. Is this the first time you've been to our little town? I said, I think it is. He said, I don't like to brag, but we're kind of proud of that ragged old flag. You see, we got a little hole in that flag there when Washington took it across the Delaware. And it got powder burned the night that Francis Scott Key sat watching it write and say, can you see? And it got a bad rip in New Orleans with Pakenham and Jackson tugging at its seams. And it almost fell at the Alamo beside the Texas flag, but she waved on, though. She got cut with a sword at Chancellorsville, and she got cut again at Shiloh Hill. There was Robert E. Lee, Beauregard, and Bragg, and the south wind blew hard on that ragged old flag. On Flanders Field in World War I, she got a big hole from a Bertha gun. She turned blood red in World War II. She hung limp and low a time or two. She was in Korea, Vietnam. She went where she was sent by her Uncle Sam. She waved from our ships upon the briny foam, and now they've about quit waving back here at home. In her own good land here, she's been abused. She's been burned, dishonored, denied, and refused. And the government for which she stands is scandalized throughout the land. And she's getting threadbare and she's wearing thin, but she's in good shape for the shape she's in. Cause she's been through the fire before, and I believe she can take a whole lot more. So we raise her up every morning, we take her down every night, we don't let her touch the ground, and we fold her up right. On second thought, I do like to brag, cause I'm mighty proud of that ragged old

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2: From ABC News, I'm Dave Packer. On the 250th birthday of American Independence, events taking place across the country from sea to shining sea. In Washington, D.C., Patrick Madden, the CEO of the National Archives Foundation, said the museum's expecting to double their attendance compared to the last 4th of July weekend.
3: What people are excited about with the 250th is coming to see the original, to see the piece of paper that the founders held and signed their names to.
2: All this is a line start to pick up at the Great

0: American State Fair on the National Mall as temperatures cool into the 90s after earlier triple-digit temperatures that felt like 110 degrees.
1: Here on the National Mall, the party continues with a major show. Think military flyovers, special performances, a speech from President Trump, and what is being described as the largest fireworks show ever, all to cap off what is this monumental day in the nation's history. Olivia Rubin, ABC News, Washington.
0: The tall ship sailing today into New York Harbor. Dozens of vessels from nearly two dozen countries. Claire enjoyed the tall ships. Plus,
2: I also really liked the fire department vehicle, boat with like the big streams of water.
0: As the tall ship parade floated behind Vice President J.D. Vance while on board the replica Civil War era sloop USS Kearsarge, he delivered words of warning during his speech. Vance cautioned what he called small but loud voices that speak, quote, obsessively about national imperfections.
3: They misunderstand that we all have moments of great power despite those very real imperfections. That there are victims and heroes who live inside of each of us.
0: Some Americans are celebrating the nation's 250th birthday at the national parks at Mount Rushmore. ABC's Jonathan Carl spoke with a performer who interprets Abraham Lincoln for visitors at the monument. He said he's been performing as Lincoln since the U.S. Bicentennial in 1976.
4: If I go six more years, I'll have been Lincoln longer than Lincoln was Lincoln.
0: You're listening to ABC News.
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0: About 1,600 gas and electrical utility workers across eastern Philadelphia went on strike this morning after contract talks broke down between the union and utility company PECO. Union official President Larry Anastasi.
7: I think it's a shame. If you choose a job where you have to risk your life in order to pay the bills, take care of your family, and you decide that you don't mind doing that, I don't think it's much to ask to have the same benefits as everybody else.
0: The union is seeking higher wages, a pension plan, and a retirement medical benefit program as well. In Iran, the days-long funeral services for Ayatollah Ali Khamenei continuing today at a prayer complex in Tehran with eulogies and readings from the Quran. Officials say the former supreme leader was killed during the war late in February, but the conflict had delayed the funeral services. Swifties gathered outside Madison Square Garden on Friday, braving the heat and tight security.
8: The love story watched around the world, now entering a new chapter. Taylor Swift and Travis Kelce are officially married. A representative for Swift confirming to ABC News the couple wed Friday in New York City. The wedding comes after the couple announced their engagement last August, a romance that played out on stages and in stadiums, now sealed in New York. Michelle Franz in ABC News, New York.
0: Morocco knocked out World Cup co-host Canada, cruising to a 3-0 victory to reach the quarterfinals. Dave Packer, ABC News.
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Well, there's Jerry Reed going eastbound and down on this July 4th. Grab the beer. The 4th of July is definitely here. Hope you're enjoying the fireworks. Tom Lang with more music on the way for you. And thanks for joining me. It's George Strait.

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8: 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In north central Nebraska on the overnight, partly cloudy with a low around 59. East-northeast wind 5 to 10, becoming west-southwest after midnight. Sunday will be sunny with a high near 90, southwest wind 5 to 10, becoming southeast in the afternoon. And on Sunday night, mostly clear with a low around 65. Southeast wind 10 to 15 with gusts as high as 20. In south central South Dakota on the overnight, a 20% chance of showers and thunderstorms. Partly cloudy with a low around 62. East wind 5 to 7 becoming south in the evening. On Sunday, mostly sunny with a high near 91. Southwest wind 5 to 10 becoming southeast in the afternoon. Winds could gust as high as 20. And on Sunday night, mostly clear with a low around 67. Southeast wind 11 to 13.

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2: From ABC News, I'm Dave Packer, coast to coast celebrating America on her 250th birthday. The nation's oldest July 4th celebration kicked off in Bristol, Rhode Island, the town tracing its festivities all the way back to the year 1785. ABC's Sophie Flay on Bristol's parade route.
3: The festivities started last night. There were fireworks at 9:30 p.m. and then people brought their chairs here to get the best seat in town for the parade. Some people sleeping here overnight. If you didn't get a seat by 4 a.m., you're likely in the back with standing room only. And this parade, it stretches 2.5 miles long.
2: New York celebrating the nation's 250th birthday with a parade of tall ships through the harbor, followed by a giant fireworks show. ABC's Wayne Cabot is with the crowds that are getting ready to watch.
4: We are sweltering here in the city, baking in the Big Apple as we approach the fireworks time tonight. If you want to get out of this heat and into an air-conditioned private viewing party, that's going to earn you between $30 and $550. For the rest of us, we're out here in the heat awaiting a magnificent show that's being promised from a half dozen barges in the East River and New York Harbor, framing the Statue of Liberty and the Brooklyn Bridge.
2: In the cradle of Liberty, Philadelphia, visitors at the Liberty Bell, this visitor says, though it cracked twice,
5: things could be broken and still be beautiful and mean a lot to people.
2: Also in Philly, the Trump administration moving forward with plans to replace a slavery exhibit.
6: A federal judge has shot down the city of Philadelphia's efforts to challenge an appeals court ruling over the slavery exhibit at the city's president's house. The exhibit features a memorial to the 9 African men and women who were enslaved by President George Washington there. President Trump has often said institutions across the country focus too much on how bad slavery was instead of the success and brightness of the United States. Philadelphia has until Tuesday to file a response. Mike DeBusky, ABC News.
2: Joey Chestnut today won his 18th Nathan's Famous Hot Dog Eating Contest. You're listening to ABC News.
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2: Mexico became the first team to advance to the World Cup Group of Eight by defeating Canada 3-0 today. Canadian fan Tyron West says he's disappointed about the game but looking forward to the team's future.
9: By us going as far as we did, it's going to improve soccer in Canada, and hopefully in 4 years we can do better, and as time progresses we'll do even better than that.
2: Pope Leo with a special 4th of July message urging the U.S. to welcome, protect, and assist immigrants. The husband of former House Speaker Nancy Pelosi is facing hit-and-run charges in Napa County, California.
10: Napa County Sheriff's investigators say a 911 caller reported a brown convertible hit an unoccupied parked car in Yountville on Friday. The parked car had major rear-end damage. The caller said the driver briefly stopped and then drove away. Later, the California Highway Patrol found a brown convertible disabled with damage. The driver was 86-year-old Paul Pelosi. Napa County deputies say Pelosi admitted he hit something, but he didn't know what it was, so he kept driving. He had no alcohol in his body, and DUI has been ruled out. Pelosi was not arrested, but he is suspected of misdemeanor hit and run. Alex Stone, ABC News.
2: President Trump says it started today. The U.S. Treasury has begun accepting donations of publicly traded stock to help support Trump accounts, the tax-advantaged savings account for children that he's named for himself. I'm Dave Packer, ABC News.
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1: The good old US of A was born from an unrelenting desire for freedom and the pursuit of happiness with liberty and justice for all. That's powerful stuff. 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

You ask me why I love her? Well, give me time. I'll explain. You've seen a Kansas sunset or an Arizona rain? Have you drifted on a bayou down Louisiana way? You watched the cold fog drifting over San Francisco Bay? Have you heard a Bob White calling in the Carolina Pines? Or heard the bellow of a diesel at the Appalachia Mines? Does the call of the Niagara thrill you when you hear her waters roar? You look with awe and wonder at her Massachusetts shore, where men who braved a hard new world first stepped on Plymouth's Rock. Do you think of them when you stroll along a New York City dock? Have you seen a snowflake drifting in the Rockies way up high? Have you seen the sun come blazing down from a bright Nevada sky? You hail to the Columbia as you rush into the sea, or bow your head at Gettysburg, or struggle to be free? Have you seen the mighty Tetons, who watched an eagle soar? Have you seen the Mississippi roll along Missouri's shore? Have you felt a chill at Michigan when on a winter's day her waters rage along the shore in thunderous display? Does the word aloha make you warm? Do you stare in disbelief when you see the surf come roaring in at Waimea Reef? From Alaska's cold to the Everglades, from the Rio Grande to Maine, my heart cries out, my pulse runs fast, the might of her domain. You ask me why I love her? I've a million reasons why. My beautiful America, beneath God's wide, wide sky.

0: There's some Waylon Jennings. Boy, I haven't heard that song in a long time. You said you'd like to hear it, so we'll get you through the first half of this weekend. There you go. It's Suspicious Minds.
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2: 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In north central Nebraska on the overnight, partly cloudy with a low around 59. East-northeast wind 5 to 10, becoming west-southwest after midnight. Sunday will be sunny with a high near 90, southwest wind 5 to 10, becoming southeast in the afternoon. And on Sunday night, mostly clear with a low around 65. Southeast wind 10 to 15 with gusts as high as 20. In south central South Dakota on the overnight, a 20% chance of showers and thunderstorms. Partly cloudy with a low around 62. East wind 5 to 7 becoming south in the evening. On Sunday, mostly sunny with a high near 91. Southwest wind 5 to 10 becoming southeast in the afternoon. Winds could gust as high as 20. And on Sunday night, mostly clear with a low around 67. Southeast wind 11 to 13.
0: Mission, Cologne, Carter, and Platt know local radio when they hear it. And they're hearing it right now, here on Country 1260.

0: Well, there's Colin Ray. It's His Kind of Girl. 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So what is your favorite ice cream? 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
2: 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Free swimming 1 to 4 p.m. at the city pool, bingo on Main 2 to 10 p.m., cars in the park 12 noon to 3 p.m. at the city park, third annual Burt Gregory Storm Monster Arm Wrestling Tournament, Calcutta 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with VT Rockin' Country at Gregory Lanes, and so much more.

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2: All guests at the Freedom 250 Salute to America event and the State Fair are being told to take shelter because of severe weather conditions. Temperatures feeling like 110 degrees there today, and now the threat of severe storms moving in. President Trump earlier said, despite the weather, he'll give a long speech tonight on the nation's 250th birthday. Days of extreme heat and sudden storms in Boston causing the city's July 4th celebration to be evacuated briefly today due to a sudden storm, but many are still celebrating.
4: I'm looking forward to watch fireworks at night.
5: How can you be anywhere but Boston on 4th of July, the 250th?
2: New York celebrating the nation's 250th birthday with a parade of tall ships through the harbor, followed by a giant fireworks show. ABC's Wayne Cabot is in Lower Manhattan.
6: Every year they tell us it's going to be the best fireworks show ever in the city. Well, for America 250 tonight in New York, believe it. 85,000 shells fired off from a half dozen barges in the East River in New York Harbor, framing the Brooklyn Bridge, showering Lady Liberty in 30 colors tonight.
2: The newest Americans on the nation's 250th birthday, a naturalization ceremony today in North Carolina, welcoming 49 new citizens from 25 different countries. Speaking at the event in Raleigh, North Carolina, Governor Josh Stein called for all American citizens to work together.
7: Every single citizen, whether natural born or naturalized, faces his or her own test every day. Will we love this country as patriots? Will we treat our fellow Americans with dignity and respect, even when we disagree with them violently?
2: The Kremlin says Russian President Vladimir Putin congratulated President Trump on America's landmark July 4th holiday with a lengthy phone call, an hour and 25 minutes. You're listening to ABC News.
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2: California Governor Gavin Newsom using his July 4th address to issue a strong rebuke of President Trump, saying that Trump's worried about losing the midterm elections and might try to cheat, lie, or steal to hold on to power.
13: Let me speak directly to anyone considering helping President Trump interfere with our election or our count. If you violate California's laws, if you interfere with our voters, tamper with our ballots, or meddle in our election, you will be prosecuted. We will not be his victims.
2: While America celebrates its 250th birthday,